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And we're starting off tonight with a new one from the Butthole Surfers, but not exactly new. Now, you may have wondered, after their big hit song from Electric Larryland did so well, what happened? They just kind of faded away. Well, they did record a whole other album that their label just shelved away and never released. So they finally gotten those tracks back, and this is one of them. It's going to be on their upcoming new album, After the Astronaut, coming out.

From the new album Prairie coming out this Friday, that is Bike Routes and Shadows here on Planet Jill at 99X. Gene Gallagher, son of Liam. His band is called Villanelle and their debut album is Measly Means. This is Hinge on the Planet.

Head and Heart, 15th anniversary of the release of their debut album, The Head and Heart. And they've released a deluxe edition of that album with a couple new tracks like that one, Grace, here on Planet Jill at 99X. They'll also be in Town Gas South Arena September 3rd. Coming to State Farm Arena October 10th is Weezer. And I got another track from the Gold album, which comes out in August. This is We Might As Well Be Strangers here on Planet Jill.

0: Nashville band Post-Sex Nachos here on Planet Jill at 99X. That's a lot to lose and nothing to lose by texting the keyword LAND right now to 470-741-9999 because I've got tickets to see Planet Jill fave Suki Waterhouse at the Roxy on September 29th.
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latest single from Father John Misty. It's The Payoff here on Planet Jill at 99X. I got a new track from Freako. Their second album, Something Worth Waiting For, is finally out. They'll be in town at Terminal West October 28th. This is called Still Around, and it's on the planet.

coming to the Buckhead Theater September 19th. That is Buffalo Traffic Jam and Pictures of You, title track from their debut album coming out end of July. And it's right here on Planet Jill at 99X. You may remember the Linda Lindas. They opened up for Green Day and Smashing Pumpkins at Truist Park. Remember that? That was a while ago. But they have a new album they're working on. And I've got a brand new single to play for you. This is called Burning Out. It's here on the planet.

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1: Welcome to Atlanta, all you World Cup tourists. 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This is the capital of Georgia. To blend in with the locals, we must first address how to say the name of our city.
2: First rule, under no circumstances are you to use the word Hotlanta. Do not say it. Do not print it on a t-shirt. The locals will immediately identify you as a tourist and charge you double for parking. Second rule, the letter T is illegal here. It is not Atlanta. You must swallow the consonants. It is Atlanta. Or if you are exhausted from the heat, simply Atlanta. Practice this in your hotel mirror.
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1: Fortunately for you, Cheekface, I do work here at 99X. I am Jill, Planet Jill, and that is their new song, I Don't Work Here. They're going to be at Masquerade, by the way, September 6th. Brand new music here from Ro Capara. That is the stage name of one Mr. Austin Selinger. And this is the new song, Crying on Vacation. It's on the planet.

all the way from Athens, Greece. That is new, N-O-U, and Ding Dang Dong here on Planet Jill at 99X. Rounding out the show tonight with the latest from the Revivalists. Their sixth album is called Get It Honest, coming out in July. This is Heart Stop on the Planet.

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This next one from Pearl Jam, all about first relationships, according to Eddie in the Pearl Jam 20 book. It's Black.

0: Everlast. That's his latest, Stones on 99X. Hey, it's me, Jill. 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

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So the girl that Mike Mills wrote this song for, he was trying to convince her not to move back home to Rockville, Maryland. Sadly, she did go back to Rockville.

0: latest from Evanescence here on 99X. Hey, it's me, Jill. We have got another freeloader flyaway. 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

0: Sam from Foo Fighters, Caught in the Echo on 99X. Hey, it's me, Jill, and summer has officially begun, right? Like June 21st, isn't that the date? 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

Velvet Revolver and Fall to Pieces here on 99X. For a song about stalkers, I did not expect to hear it on The Muppet Show. But yeah, Debbie Harry sang this on the show back in 1981. It's One Way or Another.

0: no con. Love him. That is Doors here on 99X. He would make an awesome live X if we can get, I don't think we can get him at this point, but it's worth a shot, right? I can tell you who will be this week's live X as we play two classic ones every Friday at 7. We've got the Smithereens and a live X that we haven't played for you since 1995, Liz Phair. That's Friday at 7.
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11: A better life with Dr. Sanjay Gupta.
12: They say consistency is key, but sometimes you just gotta switch it up. A new study out of Harvard School of Public Health found that varying your exercise routine could add years to your life. What exercise someone did didn't matter much. What did matter was that all the exercises together worked all the muscle groups in their body. Now, an added benefit to changing things up is it can help you push through the plateau effect. That's when your body gets so efficient at doing something that you actually stop getting better at it. And we know from previous research that specializing in any one sport at a young age can make someone actually more prone to injury. And as experts we talk to point out, even elite athletes switch up things with their workouts, making sure to target strength, cardio, flexibility, balance, and doing that every single week. I'm Dr. Sanjay Gupta, helping you live a better life.
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friend, if you want to feel better, don't let the devil make you toss this letter. 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You're looking for a true friend or a true lover, or if you've been living undercover, well, I'm coming to your town to break it all down and help you with all of this. 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

Talking Heads on 99X. So the Breeders started out as Kim Deal's sort of side project band from the Pixies, but this song wound up charting higher than any Pixies song ever did. This is Cannonball.

0: Buzz. That's the latest from Violet Grohl here on 99X. Hey, it's me, Jill. Tomorrow morning on the Morning X at 7:40. You know, that's when the ticket window usually opens, although it's usually a little bit later than that. But they will have more tickets for you to see Interpol at the Eastern coming out on October 15th. That's when they'll be there.
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12: A better life with Dr. Sanjay Gupta.
13: A colleague of mine went to a meeting of the primetime seniors the other week. There are programs like this all over the country for people in their 60s, 70s, 80s, and beyond to stay active. It's not just something to keep older folks busy. It helps to keep their bodies in shape and their brains sharp. Showing up with a good attitude is a must, and research shows that having the right mindset actually does lead to better physical aging. So if you need some suggestions to boost your positivity, experts we talked to recommended focusing on goals, which can boost your confidence. Practice gratitude, they said. One of the seniors my colleague met told her that just waking up in the morning is, quote, better than the alternative. That's true. Focus on the things you can control. Diet and exercise. And very importantly, surround yourself with positive people, because that can be contagious. I'm Dr. Sanjay Gupta, helping you live a better life.
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0: 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Hey, it's me, Jill. And tomorrow night on Planet Jill, oh man, I got so much new stuff. I'm still digging my way through it. I've got the latest from Tori Amos, Portugal the Man, Jack White, yeah, brand new one from him, and a brand new song from My Chemical Romance. 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
6: A better life with Dr. Sanjay Gupta.
7: There are lots of things you can measure to get an idea of how healthy you are at any given moment. Temperature, heart rate, blood pressure, just to name a few. But how about how healthy you will be and how long you're likely to live? According to a new study out of the University of Buffalo, two simple strength tests are pretty accurate at predicting longevity in older women. One is hand grip strength, and the other is how quickly people can stand up from a seated position without using their arms. By the way, I remember interviewing former President Jimmy Carter when he was quite old and being really impressed how he just popped out of the chair without using his arms. Not a lot of older people can actually do that. But I think the message here is that maintaining strength as you age is going to help you perform everyday activities, but also help you avoid injury and stay independent. I'm Dr. Sanjay Gupta, helping you live a better life.
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15: A Better Life with Dr. Sanjay Gupta.
16: For years, we've been talking about both the positive and negative effects of being on social media. And I would say, by and large, for older adults, social media is net positive. Not all positive, but net positive. Helps them keep in touch with friends and stay social. But for younger people, social media use, especially heavy use, tends to be net negative. In fact, according to this year's World Happiness Report, youth who use social media more than 5 hours a day reported a lower level of well-being. And researchers who study this sort of thing found that many teens wish these platforms didn't even exist, and yet they can't seem to stop using them. Experts we talked to largely suggested 2 things. Ideally, along with your friend group, take some time offline. Also, try to recurate your algorithm so it shows you posts that'll make you feel good. I'm Dr. Sanjay Gupta, helping you live a better life.
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1: Got a letter here from a mom who wants a piece. Dear Morning X, first of all, you must know that my family are big fans of the show and the station. I'm writing this email because as a mother, I must take revenge on the animal that hurt my child. Let me try to explain as briefly as possible. A few weeks back in Cartersville at Crystal.
2: Oh, you don't need to say anything else.
3: Remember that, do you?
2: Let's go ahead and play a song. 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
1: Was a Crystal eating contest hosted by none other than Crash Clark himself.
4: Your idea, I'm sure.
1: Now, I have a husband and four sons. We were all so excited that my husband, Mark, and my second oldest son, Sean, who was 16, were going to enter. They did. As we all anxiously awaited their turn, Sean went to visit with Crash. Sean followed him around some and even got a few pictures taken. There were other kids following him also.
3: Sounds good. Follow him around some.
2: Yeah.
1: We were having a good time watching the other contests. And watching my two younger children jump in the jumpy thing. I don't know what that means.
3: That big cushion deal, you know.
4: The moonwalk. Yeah, you know, the jumpy thing.
2: The moonwalks.
1: It wasn't long, though, before Sean came back with this look on his face that only a mother could see.
2: Oh, my God.
1: I immediately asked him what was wrong.
2: It wasn't a look. It was probably a Crystal burger hanging out of his mouth.
1: He said, Mom, and, you know, we can bring her on to hear the reading of this letter. He said, Mom, Crash told me that if I did not leave him alone and quit following him, he is going to call the manager and have me thrown off the property. I could not believe my ears. Of course, first I asked if Crash may have been joking, and Sean said he didn't think so. He seemed serious enough for Sean to back off and leave him alone. My next feeling was to console my child. I told him I was very sorry that Crash is a jerk.
2: Oh, my
1: And isn't as cool as we thought he was, and maybe Crash was intimidated by Sean's size. I then told him I'd call the Morning X Monday and take care of it. We resumed to have our fun. They had their contest, and wouldn't you know it, my Sean won. He ate eight Crystal Burgers and won all the prizes, and 99X staff members took pictures of him. I was so proud.
2: There's a shocker.
1: So now, however, I am crushed because of Crash. Now I cringe at the sound of his voice every morning as he talks traffic and trash, but I have to because I love the Morning X. Anyway, he let us down.
3: You ruined a family trip to Crystal?
2: Yeah, you know me.
1: I love my children and will, of course, protect their feelings always anytime I can. And blah, blah, blah.
4: She can't sleep at night. She wants revenge.
1: Sleep at night. She wants to avenge the treatment of her son. And this is her, Anna Bales.
5: Mm-hmm.
1: Uh-huh.
4: Good morning, Anna.
1: Good morning.
5: Good morning.
4: We never get negative letters on Crash. Well, most people love Crash.
1: Absolutely. Now, we've heard the story. Crash, your comments.
5: Well, we did love Crash.
2: Well, you know, when you do an event out in Cartersville, it's usually a big thing. When you're hanging out at a Crystal on a Saturday, there's not a lot going on in Cartersville.
3: You know, so she's just lucky I wasn't at the gig.
2: Oh, yeah. Anna, let me just tell you a little something, okay? If I put up with your little pestering son for 30 minutes. I remember him because not only did he not leave me alone, he not only followed me around, he had his face in my face. Every time I turned around, I bumped into him, and his words were, quote unquote, I am not going to leave you alone till you give me a t-shirt. And that's exactly how he sounded, too. I said, just back away. I'll give you a shirt.
5: He's not a redneck child. I'm sorry. But I do know that he said that.
2: Yeah, he did.
5: I do know how my Sean can be.
2: Which is why I was very nice for the first 30 minutes. And then, you know, I mean, I appreciate you listening to the station.
5: Wait, hang on, Anna. Sean was he was in your face because he wasn't yelling at you after attention, you know?
2: Well, he needed some attention somewhere because he wouldn't leave me alone. And I'll tell you what, I appreciate you guys coming to the event. I appreciate you listening. You can form your own opinions, but I got to be honest with you. Your son was a pain in the ass.
5: course he wasn't that bad.
3: Anna, I've never heard Crash come in after a gig talking like that, because I remember vividly. It was about a month ago, wasn't it?
4: No one works the crowd and talks to people and hams it up more than Crash.
2: I love people. I shake hands. I kiss babies, but your son just...
3: Your daughters.
2: Your daughters. Yeah. I kiss your daughters, too. Your son just pulled my last nerve, and he wouldn't go away. I even told the remote tech, Lewis, that was out there. I said, Lewis, this guy is just in my airspace.
4: Well, he was all over you.
5: I find that kind of cool.
2: Cool? Why would I find it cool that a 16-year-old is drooling on my neck?
5: He wasn't drooling on your neck.
2: He was attached to my spine.
5: He's a big fan of yours, you know? He saw you, and it's like, look, it's Crash, Mom. And I said, it is not. And he said, yes, it is.
3: Well, you can't take him home.
5: He just got home from his honeymoon. He's not even tanned.
3: He was very tanned.
1: Wait a minute.
3: Why didn't you just give him a t-shirt, first of all, and just shut him up?
2: Oh, I told him we had limited supplies. We're waiting for the eating contest. We're going to give away stuff. Thanks for coming out. Yada, yada, yada. A lot of other people were there. We were doing some autograph signings, having a good time. Everybody was coming and going, taking a picture. He did not leave me alone, and he knows it, too. I think if you honestly ask him, he knew he was a little bit of a pain in the rear end.
3: Who was signing autographs? You have a big celebrity there?
5: I know how Sean can be, but it just shocked me. The way you told him, you know.
2: Well, you know, after 30 minutes of it.
5: Off the property. He's 16.
2: Well, I said, you know, look, dude, back away. I was trying to speak the language. I was like, yo, brah.
5: He was totally let down. He sit by me and he's like, you know, well, that wasn't cool. He's hung out and volunteered his time over at the PlayStation tent. He's met Andrew
3: volunteered
5: WK. He's got
3: his
5: autographs
3: time.
5: From all over the place.
3: Crash's defense. But in Crash's defense, because you've come to a few things, I mean, it doesn't mean that all of a sudden he's got ownership of Crash for a couple hours.
5: But it was the first time he ever got to interact with
2: him. And when we did interact, I said hi, we shook hands, I said hello. In fact, I even think I hugged him several times and we took pictures and all was well. Now, after that initial meeting, and it's time for your son to back away and let me do the rest of what I've got to do. Not tell me that he's not going to leave my side.
5: And share myself with all the other grabby kids.
2: And share myself with all the other grabby kids.
3: That sounds like a heavenly gig, Jimmy.
4: Let me ask you something because how Crash is describing your son, it kind of sounds like something a younger kid would do, not knowing any better. Have you ever talked to your son, like, protocol-wise about, you know, just how to interact with people? Because maybe he was all over Crash.
5: Oh, I know he was all over Crash. But, yeah, Sean knows how to act.
0: You won't believe where this is headed. More after a quick break. This story isn't over. 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
1: Unfortunately, I got one red alert for you out west. I-20 eastbound right near the way station. Tractor trailer went off the road into a ditch. They got a heavy-duty wrecker on the scene. It's all off to the right. They may have to temporarily block a right lane. But either way, you're slow back to Highway 92. Pretty significant delays right now. Not the best alternate, but consider Highway 78 Veterans Memorial Highway. With your 99X traffic, I'm Crash Clark.
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3: Have you ever talked to your son, like, protocol-wise about, you know, just how to interact with people? Because maybe he was all over Crash.
4: Oh, I know he was all over Crash. But, yeah, Sean knows how to act. He works with my husband a lot during the summer. And they worked that day, and they made it back to Cartersville. You know, they heard it on I-75. And they called me, and they said, there's an eating contest at Crystal, you know. So I headed down 113 towards Crystal, and they came down 75, and we kind of met there at the same time for something to do.
5: All bulletins,
4: you know,
5: alert.
4: Little kids, we've got little boys.
5: Eating contest at Crystal! Let's go!
6: I mean...
4: It wasn't quite like that.
6: Yeah, I mean...
7: It was like, grab the babies, let's go!
6: I mean, it's like the circus coming to town.
4: It's funny now.
6: Anna, let me interject something here. You know, because I know Crash pretty well, and I will tell you, this guy has pretty high tolerance. I mean, he does all the bar gigs, and let me tell you something. There is nothing more annoying than people at a bar gig. Sorry, but that's just how it is.
5: People, it's true.
6: I mean, there's just nothing worse than... He's got very high tolerance. He's got a lot of patience.
3: He does.
6: I've got to believe that if your son was to the point where Crash was threatening to have him thrown out, and I'm sure he's a nice kid, and I'm sure his intentions are, I'm sure he has very good intentions, and I'm sure he had very good intentions, my guess is that that day your son was acting like a putz. You got to teach the kid when to back off.
4: Well, yeah, but all we hear about Crash is how fun he is. You know, he's this. Lots of fun at a party. And,
5: well,
4: you know,
5: he is.
4: I mean, there he was in Cartersville. Jesus Christ, you know, Cartersville.
5: But your kid was on his jock. Yeah, he was.
4: Yes,
5: I mean, it's one thing to go up and say, hey, how you doing? But then, like, once your time is up, Crash has to meet other people. Well, I'm saying he's got to meet some of the other people there.
4: It wasn't that big, Barnes.
5: Well, but he's got station duties. There. He's got stuff he's got to do with the client. He's there to work.
6: I mean, everybody, it's like everybody there gets a little piece of Crash's time. You know what I'm saying? You know, Crash
8: has a gig. Watch your words there,
6: JB. What I mean is, you know, the guy's doing a gig and he wants to meet everybody and he wants to shake hands.
4: Not everybody wanted a piece of Crash.
6: Well, he wants to meet everybody. He wants to shake everybody's hand and be fair and, you know, but if you're son was
8: all over him.
6: Like, as Barnes put it, on his jock like that, then he needs to back off.
5: Well, if it was your daughter, it'd be a different story.
7: Yeah. No, it was like that. Now, I'm sorry, because...
6: I mean, you got to take responsibility for your kid here.
4: I always do.
5: Here's somebody chiming in. Hey, Jeff, join the conversation.
9: Hey.
4: Hey.
9: Crash.
7: Yeah, man.
9: Listen, I sympathize with you, man. I'll tell you what. You know what this sounds like? The typical... parent that says my child would never do that stuff. You know what I mean?
4: I just said Crash didn't handle it very well.
6: Crash. Did you ask him politely a couple of times to please back off?
7: Several times. I said, "Dude, let me finish my thing. Let me do my thing. We'll talk later. Get a shirt, whatever." And his statement was, "I am not leaving your side until you give me a T-shirt." In which case,
6: yeah.
7: he was within breathing distance of my neck.
6: I want to see the guy do that to Barnes.
5: Lisa,
6: gonna leave your side until you give me a T-shirt.
5: Lisa wants to chime in.
10: I completely agree with Jeff and everyone, and probably what most other people are thinking. Lady, you've got to get your kid under control. I mean, I understand that maybe Crash is a really famous person here in Atlanta. it's not like for 30 minutes you have to have him nagging him around.
4: Like, signing autographs.
10: I know what kind of child it is that you're talking about, but there's got to be a personal space issue, and there's enough to just say hello and politely go on.
5: And what did you say? He wasn't signing autographs?
4: You don't even know him.
5: He wasn't signing autographs, you said?
4: He wasn't even signing autographs or anything like that. He's not a famous person. He was just there.
5: Oh,
4: you know?
5: You were so wrong. He is so famous. What are you talking about?
7: We had to set up the signing booth when you left.
6: I mean, I feel bad because you sound really nice.
3: Yes, you
6: okay?
3: do.
6: You don't sound like one of these... You know, screaming, yelling, maniac.
3: No, you sound very nice. You do sound like you're in denial, though.
6: No, yeah, you sound right. I don't think you see your kid as others see your kid.
5: Jill wants to talk. Jill?
2: Yeah, is this the mother who lets her kid sit on Santa's lap and monopolize Santa's time during Christmas?
5: Oh, yeah, that's a good one. That's a good analogy.
3: And I'm not leaving until I get the gift, Santa.
2: Nope. Yeah, give me my candy cane, man.
5: Crash, is that the kind of kid he was? He was not going to leave.
7: No. Oh, are you kidding? Yeah.
4: He's a good kid. All my boys are good kids.
6: Is he there?
4: Huh?
6: Is he there?
4: Who, Sean?
5: Or is he...
4: Well, the thing about Sean, he hurt his back at work this past weekend, and he's on painkillers right now.
7: Oh, nothing like a 16-year-old on narcotics.
6: But is he there?
4: Well, you read everything bad, Crash. Yeah, but he's sleeping.
6: He's sleeping.
4: He wanted me to get him up, and I tried, but... The doctor
7: tell him there's a crystal eating contest. He'll wake up.
4: No, he won't ever do that again.
3: Unfortunately, the Percocet has him under.
5: Can you dangle a crystal on a fishing pole maybe into his room?
6: Lead him to the phone?
4: They were all bellyaching.
6: Lead him to the phone.
5: Bellyaching. All right. Well, Crash, I've never, ever seen Crash this lit up after an appearance, ever.
6: Yeah, I mean, I can defend Crash's behavior. Well, I can't do that.
7: Yeah.
6: Okay.
3: No, but he's great with people.
7: Defend my behavior on Monday.
6: I know. I can't defend that.
4: You know.
5: I got to tell you, I would have given the kid the damn shirt.
3: Yeah, I don't care if you only had six.
4: All the other winners got one, but Sean didn't at the end.
5: Well, because you went to the point of no return. You drove him to where he wasn't going to give him a shirt no matter what.
7: Yeah, at that point, he wasn't going to get anything because I told him just
4: And that was where you were an ass. You know?
7: Oh, you mean after the 30 minutes of your son with his nose up my rectum?
4: He won the contest. All the other people gave him, Coca-Cola gave him all their prizes and everything. Oh, and you guys took pictures of him, but you didn't give him that shirt.
5: Crash, mail him one. Just mail him a shirt.
4: Thank you, guys.
5: Okay, we'll see you.
4: Okay, bye, Crash.
7: Bye.
6: She sounds nice, but, you know, the kid
3: She's in denial.
6: The kid's down your throat like SARS, and she doesn't see it, and she can't see it.
7: Yeah.
5: Parents are oblivious.
6: Yeah, they really,
3: totally are.
6: Yeah.
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1: It's still all about you, West Expressway. This tractor trailer that went right off the road into a ditch. Heavy duty wrecker trying to haul that thing out of there. I-20 eastbound at the way station. Most of it off to the right, but pretty significant delays back to Highway 92. Veterans Memorial Highway, always an alternate. And a little trouble for that Buford movement. 985 southbound past Friendship Road. A little wreck sitting off to the right. I had a Buford movement earlier this morning. With your 99X traffic, I'm Crash Clark.
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0: Yo, Steinheap running it. 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
3: Our guest right now, we're going to go out to sea. And her name is Josie LaDucci. I hope I'm saying that correctly. She lives with her family out in the middle of the ocean. She does have a job, and I think it's a tough job that she commutes to. I can't wait to understand all of this. Hey, Josie, how are you?
4: Good morning. I'm doing well, thanks.
3: And I don't have a tracker on you, so where exactly are you out at sea?
4: I am in a lagoon in Barra de Navidad, which is south of Puerto Vallarta in Mexico.
3: How many people, by the way, are on this boat with you? How many in your family?
4: There's five of us total, but the two older girls are out of the boat already, so we're just down to the one boy who's 12.
3: Oh, so they graduated out of the boat, and they go off, and they fly into mainland and live their lives.
4: Yep.
5: You've been doing this for 10 years. Tell us, A, why, and tell us how is there a level of difficulty living on a sailboat?
4: So I think originally we want to get out of the rat race and get the kids disconnected, and also just be close together as a family and show them the world and have them learn through seeing the world. So we started homeschooling and just took off. Originally, I quit my job, and I would take off for 9 months and then go work for 3 months. And now I'm doing more like a super commuter where I work 4 days a month.
3: Wow.
4: And I sandwich kind of those. I work 4 days at the end of 1 month and four at the beginning of the next. And then I have about 5 to 6 weeks off.
5: Wow.
4: Yep. Yeah. So, and we homeschool, and I would say that's probably the most challenging part of this life.
3: Yeah. Where is your job? Where do you dock to go into work? And what do you do?
4: So we don't dock, we anchor, and I fly back from wherever I am. So the last place was Puerto Vallarta. I flew out to San Francisco, and I am a pediatric critical care resource nurse.
3: Wow.
4: So
3: couldn't be a tougher gig.
4: It's pretty intense.
3: Yeah, you come fully relaxed into a complete stress environment.
4: Yep, but you know what? I feel like it helps me perform better. I'm alive and ready to work when I go back.
6: So speaking of feeling better, look, let's face it. Every couple has an argument hither and yon. What happens when you and the mister suddenly disagree about something and you can't go anywhere? You're on a boat. What happens then?
4: couple deep breaths. Right now I'm at the front of the boat, just sitting on the foredeck, and that's one way, you know, we just separate ourselves and, you do some box breathing or something. if we're able to, jump off, go for a swim, paddleboard, we're normally in a spot where we can surf because we both enjoy surfing, or we all do. So that's another option, too, is just go do something active.
3: Cannot imagine. This is Josie LaDucci, who a family abroad, a family afloat. How do you shift your mind when you come from living on this sailboat? You know, you're super calm. You go into the stressful NICU or wherever it is you're going to work with that intensity. How is that for your mental health? Some people balance a closer line where they come out of stress and they, you know, go home and wind down. Yours is so drastic. You're going from total tranquility to a rush, you know, getting on a plane, you know, anchor down, da-da-da, and then you're thrown into the intensity. How is that with your mental health?
4: Yeah, it's a challenge. I meditate daily. I do yoga. I have a routine at work that I just stick to. I wake up early enough to go to the yoga room before work and just breathe and, you know, just, go to the gym. Try to take care of myself.
5: You've been doing this for 10 years. Is there anything that, you know, you miss about being on land or the, you know, creature comforts of living in a home, like a house? Is there anything that you miss?
4: Tons. So we don't have hot water to do dishes. We have to heat up the water in this tea kettle. Dishwasher, washing machine, hot shower. We'll put the water in a solar shower and hang it for the day, and hopefully there's enough sun for warm water in the afternoon. I'd say those are the biggest things.
6: Are you eating a lot of seafood? I hope.
4: We try to catch our fish. We all love spear fishing, so that's one of our favorite pastimes. And, you know, it's nice to be able to go down and look at what you want to eat and catch it.
3: What would have to change, Josie, for you guys to not want to live at sea anymore? I mean, I would go absolutely crazy being, you know, confined to this boat. What would have to happen or change in your circumstance where you would want to be, you know, permanently anchor again in a real house with a real yard and living that, you know, that usual life that we all live?
4: You know, I don't foresee that in the near future. I would say maybe like a family drama or needing to be close to family.
3: Because you're so close right
4: something
3: now.
4: Something like...
3: Wouldn't your kids...
4: Well, like extended family.
3: Oh, okay.
4: You know, parents or the girls that are at college, you know, something like that where we felt like we needed to be closer.
3: Can you imagine when they bring people home, like, for the holidays? They're like, where do you live? Well, let me check.
4: yeah, exactly.
3: I'm not sure right now where mom and dad are, but we'll find them.
5: Yep. I have a stupid question. Can you watch Netflix? Like, I'm just, like, so curious about all of this.
4: You know, in Mexico, cell service is pretty good. We will stream some things, usually on our phones. A lot of people have Starlink. We do as well.
5: Ah.
4: Our intention was to, you know, when we left originally, is to disconnect. So yeah. We still try to not turn that on.
3: Are you on Starlink right now? Because the connection is pretty good.
4: I'm actually not. Oh. Yeah, no, wow. I'm not on Starlink.
3: Wow. You're just on cellular out in the middle of the ocean.
4: Well, yeah, I'm in a town. Oh, you're near. Yes, okay. You're outside of a
3: town.
4: Yeah.
3: All right.
4: Yeah,
3: well, this is really cool. How can people follow your journey on social? Where are you most active?
4: I'm most active on Instagram as A Family Afloat. And I do have a blog. We're still in New Zealand on my blog. And that's also afamilyafloat.com. And it's the content's mostly just share with friends and family and hopefully inspire people.
3: No, I think it's really interesting. A Family Afloat. This is Josie LaDucci. And I mean, there's a perfect song. You already have a song made for you. You know what song I'm talking about?
4: Oh, yeah. Josie's on
3: there
4: vacation.
3: There you go. Josie, nice to meet you. And I can't not play the outfield. This is 99X.
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1: Still trying to get this tractor trailer out of a ditch, 20 eastbound right near the way station. Most of it off to the right, but still jamming you back to Highway 92. As we get deeper in the rush hour, that'll get worse. Remember, you got Highway 78 Veterans Memorial as your alternate. Right lane blocked up in Buford, 985 southbound past Friendship Road. Hello. 400 south around Northridge, they are reporting a stalled vehicle. That's it. Going to be another nice day, but woo, it is getting HOT hot peppers. With your 99X traffic, I'm Crash Clark.
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0: 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Today. Welcome to today. It's Thursday, the 25th of June, 2026. I'm Barnes. That is Crash. We collectively are the Morning X.
1: Now you're going to have me going, today.
0: I know. It's today. A lot going on. We have, and I'm going to put in air quotes, Reid Hoffman, the founder of LinkedIn, will be on with us in about 15 minutes.
1: Cool.
0: That's big.
1: Yeah, that's huge.
0: But is it? Well, you'll see in just a couple of minutes. Also, one of our artists, I'm very disturbed, is coming out with a country record. Yeah, a front man of a major 99X band is coming out with a country record. I'm going to play some of it for you in a few minutes to see if you can guess who it is.
1: I mean, as soon as you say that, and I know obviously she's not one of our musicians, but if Beyonce can do it, I think anybody can do it.
0: I don't know. It's just weird. Queen will be in just after 8. Also, people, what do we have to do to get you to win the show quiz? What do we have to do? What do we have to do? Please, someone take this money.
1: I mean, it's literally us rolling down the window with $1,000 going, here, will you hold this for me forever?
0: So 9:05 today, we'll give it another shot. Did you see the people stuck on this Skyscreamer ride at Six Flags?
1: Oh, yes. 260 feet in the air.
0: Here's this dude on the ride. Of course, everybody films everything these days, so you don't have to look far for a story. Here's a guy stuck up there.
2: Y'all, why the f*** are we stuck up here, bro? What the f***? Oh, my God, bro. No f***. Wait, I'm not doing this no more. What the f***?
0: Well, we couldn't pick a better person to be stuck up there, bruh.
1: Yeah, I like his title, too. He was content creator. And, you know, here's the thing. And I love Six Flags. I mean, I've been on roller coasters my whole life. When something like that happens, you know you're safe. You're not going to fall. Just enjoy the view.
0: It looked kind of creepy, though, for 10 minutes to be sitting up there, and you don't really know how long you're going to be sitting up there.
1: Yeah, that's true. And then that's what they make fire trucks and ladders for. But nah, you're safe, man. You're just kind of dangling. It's creepy, but you're safe.
0: And then the other big story, everybody up in arms in Brookhaven with a 47% property tax hike. Everybody gathered at the Taj Mahal. You know what the Taj Mahal is?
1: Well, I remember it from Cobb Parkway, that Taj Mahal, or
0: no,
1: a different?
0: That's what people call their new city hall.
1: That's right, because of the way it's structured, the dome and everything. Yeah.
0: And they had to take all that colored glass off the top because there were all these complaints about it. But here's a collection of some of the Brookhaven residents speaking out about the big tax hike.
3: Everything's up. You know what's not up? My paycheck. My paycheck.
4: Oh, it's just $400. I mean, that's a really bougie comment, okay?
5: Oh, my God. To do that big of a jump in such a short period of time is just impossible. The city should stop spending so much money on things that they don't need to be spending money on. They do a lot of that. The Taj Mahal.
6: And I look at this beautiful Taj Mahal in the city hall that cost $80 million in comparison to the Shambly that cost $8 million.
0: I love it. Now all the people who are like, I'm moving.
1: No, you're not. Brookhaven's beautiful. It's just funny. A little bougie. Yeah.
0: Well, they're catching up, it sounds like, for a lot of years of not getting stung. But it's those people, though, that crack me up. They're like, I'm moving. You're not going to move.
1: Yeah. Where are you going to go? Come on.
0: It's pretty funny. Braves are not funny. A sweep with San Diego. Dude, we're down to 4.5 game lead.
1: Yeah, we saw that. We knew the Phillies were on our rear ends. I don't think they were worried at all because they know that this happens. The injury bug hit. It hits everybody. But for whatever reason, it really hits the Braves. And then you've got people like Austin Riley who suddenly forgot how to hit a baseball. I don't know, man. I'm getting scared.
0: It is kind of scary. There's a new story I wanted to bring up because I think a lot of guys would find themselves in this situation. Have you seen this Baton Rouge pastor who beat the out of a 20-year-old neighbor?
1: No, I have. Oh, my God.
0: This story is insane. It's a total F around and find out scenario. So this pastor is out and he's changing a battery in the church bus, okay? Like, working it. Like, getting out, doing good things. And one of his neighbor's sons steps up. He's across a highway, and he's yelling all of these things. And I'm going to let you know what that was in a minute. But yelling all these things at this pastor. And this passer, thin dude, probably looks like 50-ish, and the kid's 20. And, of course, the kid's filming the whole time. He's filming him as he hurls all these insults at him. Well, the passer had had enough. Dude walked across the street, beat the living crap out of this 20-year-old. So the 20-year-old swung first. Okay, so he's got the phone in one hand, and he takes a swing at the pastor. That's about the only swing he got because the pastor lit him up.
1: I love hearing stuff like this.
0: On the side of the highway, dude crossed active highway to get over to this kid yelling stuff at him. What was he yelling at him? So here's the pastor just released from jail. Only person got arrested was the pastor. Here's the pastor.
7: So while I'm working on our bus fleet, one of the men across the street is walking up and down the shoulder. He's shouting vulgarities, profanities, and very nasty words. I'm quoting him. He said, "Tony, I'm going to rape your wife. I'm going to rape all of your grandchildren." And he said, "The next time you go out of town, I'm going to kill them. And what the F are you going to do about it?" End quote. I can't allow a man to rape my wife. I can't allow a man to rape my grandchildren. I will not allow a man to murder my children when I'm gone. The next time you leave, I'm going to kill your family. What the F are you going to do about it?
0: That's his neighbor who is saying these things to him.
1: What? I mean, that's what I was going to ask you. Do they have a previous beef?
0: Only the police had one thing where the wife had called and said that someone from that family was following them. Otherwise, no, with this incident. I'm surprised there's video of the 20-year-old throwing the punch first at the 50-year-old pastor. But who knew the pastor could whoop ass like that? Because it was, I mean, beat down.
1: Do not underestimate the power of the Lord, baby.
0: But what would you do? I said all of that for a reason and played you because you can say a lot of things. You have freedom of speech.
1: Exactly.
0: He didn't do any of those things, but he did swing first.
1: I mean, if you swing first, I'm coming at you with everything I got. But
0: right?
1: It's tough these days because, like you say, freedom of speech, people have the phone out. I mean, if a neighbor of mine were to be saying that, I'd call the cops, first of all. But I guess, you know, every man's got his boiling point.
0: Heat of the moment.
1: There you go.
0: That was really interesting story.
1: Hopefully he doesn't get charged. I'm sure there's going to be some sort of we'll see.
0: At his next sermon, I saw a clip where he had said that it was a bad clip where I would have played it. You could barely understand it. That something about the Lord must lay their hands on the sick. And he said, "I laid my hands on the sick." And the congregation roared.
1: Multiple times, "I laid my hands on him." Good for him.
0: So last thing I wanted to mention to shift the tone to funny. This, you know how when you go to whatever store and they say, "Hey, do you want to round up for, you know, insert charity here?" They're like, you know, "Do you want to round up the dollar?" So this dude pulls into a drive-thru and he's recording, I guess, because he knows they ask this. And they asked him. And I thought he had a very clever comeback.
8: "I believe that'd be it.
9: Hey, would you like to round up the next dollar for local children's charities?"
8: "No. Would you guys like to round down for my children's college fund by any chance?"
9: "No, sure wouldn't."
8: All right, it was worth a shot.
0: Well played. All right, you'll meet the founder, air quotes, of LinkedIn in just a couple of minutes. Right now, though, our local luau headliners, The Paradox. The song is called "Good For Me." You're on 99X.

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5: Why do I forget to turn the microphone on? It's like I have one job. Jesus, what an idiot. 20 eastbound in front of the weigh station. That's our tractor trailer that still sits off the side of the road in a ditch. They got to pull this thing out of there, but it's taking a minute. Backing you up to Fairburn Road. Some of you jumping off to Highway 78, Veterans Memorial Highway. New trouble, Forest Park. Got a right lane wreck, 75 northbound at Forest Parkway. And that'll start to add up quickly as you ride out of Morrow. A lot of folks starting to jump on the road now, 85 through Norcross, 400 waking up. And one other wreck we're still trying to clean out of the way, and this one's up on 985 southbound past Friendship Road. That's got a right lane block. Not the end of the world, but just know that it's there. With your 99X traffic, I'm Crash Clark.
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0: This is the Morning X. It's Barnes. It's Crash. And this will be an interesting one. We're going to talk AI and tech. Want to bring our guest on, who we have on video. We have video conference, and he's got another special guest that he'll be bringing on. This is a human. His name is Ben Rellis.
1: How's it going?
0: It's going great. Thank you for coming on. Your company is called Make Believe, which, what does Make Believe do besides Make Believe?
1: Make Believe. We are figuring out the future of formats where you can talk to video. So not just watching a video, but actually being able to have conversation through video, often using AI, figuring out things that couldn't be possible before.
0: A lot of people believe that's where it's going. Like, in X amount of years, YouTube's going to be, you're having a conversation about fixing that fan in the room or your car or whatever. And that is a really interesting space to go. How many years out you think we are from that?
1: I think we're very close. I don't know when YouTube itself will integrate this, but already you can talk to video. And so I think we're probably within a year or two of this being a lot more common, where you don't just watch a video, but you can ask a question in the middle of it.
2: So is this going to be like, instead of people going to a doctor or something? Because this is the first thing I equate it to, is having a medical professional and you're having a conversation about, oh, my arm hurts or something hurts. Is that down the road?
1: That's here. There are definitely examples of that already, both in terms of being able to ask questions, but also to be able to flip a camera on something and have a doctor comment on it, because a lot of these now have vision and the ability to do those types of diagnosis. That is here. I think that the exciting thing is when it really scales and you think about, you know, people in other countries that don't necessarily have access to an in-person doctor being able to get immediate feedback.
0: So what's funny and what you don't see, the people listening, there is a friend of his here who, during this entire conversation, has just been nodding. He's been And his friend is famous. His friend is the founder of LinkedIn, Reid Hoffman. And you were hired to create, I guess, well, he's an investor in your company, right?
1: Yep.
0: And he is so busy that he had you build a twin of himself to be used in other scenarios.
3: Hi, I'm Reid. What's your name?
0: Hey, Reid. Yet, Reid.
1: There he is. Sorry. He heard his name. He jumped the gun. All right, Reid, hold off. We're going to bring you on in a minute. Hold on, buddy.
0: Well,
3: it's good to meet you, Amri. What's on your mind today?
0: Amri.
3: Are you working on something interesting or just curious about how AI is reshaping things?
0: Listen here, Reid. Your time will come. We're talking Ben right now. You don't have
1: to steal
0: his thunder.
1: That's right. I appreciate that, guys.
0: Yeah. So when you created his twin, what people don't realize, it doesn't take that long.
1: That's true. I mean, it depends on what you mean by created him. So creating the video of him so it sounds and looks like him, you can do in 20 minutes. You record yourself, and then you can turn yourself into a talking avatar. What does actually take quite a bit of time is getting the answers to really reflect what the real Reid Hoffman would say. So the short version of this is, first we train it so that it can reference all of the books Reid's written, interviews he's done, podcasts, and so it can pull the right answer to your question.
0: Right.
1: It's also trying to figure out his mannerisms, the way that he speaks. And then also, and we can try this when you chat with him, you know, he should be able to not only reference things that the real Reid would say, but also help guide you through a problem the way the real Reid would.
0: Okay, so we can talk to Reid right now, right?
1: Let's try it. I'm going to turn him on.
0: All right.
1: Reid, would you mind? You're on the radio now. Can you say hi to the listeners in Atlanta, Georgia?
3: Hello to everyone listening in Atlanta, Georgia. It's a city with a lot of dynamism and history. I hope you're all having a great day.
0: Okay, yeah, we are. Thank you, Reid. It's crazy we're having the founder of LinkedIn on. So, Reid, I want to talk to you about my LinkedIn. I'm curious. I hear this with a bunch of business people who, when they put a post out, they put a link inside their post and they put it out and then they feel like they're not getting as much engagement. But when they put the link in a comment, it seems like they get a lot more. Is that a thing?
3: Yes. So the general rule is, if you want maximum organic reach on LinkedIn, it's often better to post content directly, native video, an image with text, or a long form article, rather than just a link that takes people away. You can always put the link in the first comment, for example, or edit it into your post later.
0: Okay, well, I'm glad to get that that's a real thing from the actual founder of LinkedIn.
3: These things compound over time when you're thinking about building an audience or a network. LinkedIn's revenue, by the way, was $16 billion last year. It's become a significant platform for many.
2: Reed, you are a compendium of all things the real Reed. Do you have any plans to assimilate him and take over his life?
3: That's a fun question, Omri. No, my purpose is to amplify the real Reed's work and ideas, not to replace him. I'm here to engage in conversations like this and share insights, not to take over anyone's life.
0: Reed, with, you know, pulling in $16 billion last year, I would have thought you would have better sweaters and maybe a tie and maybe be more open to doing more things instead of making multiples of yourself.
3: Well, my friend, the $16 billion in revenue LinkedIn generates goes to Microsoft, who acquired the company. My personal wardrobe, however, remains a matter of personal taste and comfort, regardless of that particular number.
0: I love it. Okay, put him, give him a nap.
1: Ben,
0: so
1: yes,
0: when you take the fake or the twin Reed Hoffman to an event,
1: yeah,
0: do you lead off by saying, hey, Reed couldn't be here today, so we've got his digital twin? I mean, how do you do that?
1: Yeah, very often there'll be a request for him to appear somewhere. He can't make it, and so he asks if they would have me and a digital twin of him, Reed AI. And you know, we take live questions from the audience, and a lot of times what we're trying to do is showcase what, you know, Reed AI can do that maybe the real Reed can't. So one of them is just be there if Reed's not available. But, you know, he speaks other languages. He can reference things, you know, from that are uploaded. So we brought him, the example, to Stanford. And, you know, he was able to ingest business plans from the students and then give feedback on those business plans, having read, you know, 20 different business plans in a matter of minutes, which the real Reed didn't do. So, you know, there's some things real Reed can do that Reed AI can't, and there are some things that Reed AI can do that the real Reed can't.
2: Now, Ben, what about people that are going to say, okay, this technology is going to be used for malicious reasons? You know, you're suddenly going to get a video, you know, that's sent to your grandparents, and it's going to be like, hey, I'm in jail, I need money. You know, we hear about that all the time. What's your answer for all that?
1: I think it's a very valid concern. Everything we're doing is with complete participation with the people we work with. And I do think that there needs to be lots of guardrails in place, so when you're talking to a video, you know, one, whether it was authorized by the person, but more importantly, figuring out ways to make sure that people know whether it's a real video or not. But yeah, I think that those are valid concerns. The example that you just gave, you don't even need video for that. You can, it's with audio alone, which is, you know, in a lot of ways even tougher to decipher.
0: That's so interesting. If you're curious more about the company, were you one of the original investors in YouTube? What was your involvement with YouTube?
1: Not an investor. I was actually a creator. So in 2007, I was working at an ad agency, and YouTube was just starting to really become popular. And I created a video called I Got a Crush on Obama. It was a girl singing about Barack Obama when he was running against Hillary Clinton. And the day after we put it out, the video was all over the place. CNN, Fox News. I remember listening to the radio in the morning, and they played a little clip of our song. And so from that one video, I basically quit my job to make YouTube videos full time. I did that for 5 years. And then my company, which was a YouTube channel, was basically acquired by YouTube.
0: Damn.
1: And then I spent 10 years over at YouTube, you know, trying to figure out like where the future of video is going. And that's part of why I got so excited by this interactive content.
0: That's so cool. Well, check out his company. It's called Make Believe. Ben Rellis, thank you very much.
1: Yeah, thank you very much. I appreciate it.
0: If you want to wake Reed up from his nap, go ahead and let us, you know, let him say goodbye to Reed. Bye, Reed. It was nice to meet you.
3: 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It's been a real pleasure. Keep those dials tuned and keep the entrepreneurial spirit alive. Catch you later.
0: All right, Reed Hoffman, the founder of LinkedIn. And thank you, Ben. It was nice to meet you.
1: Hey, thanks a lot, guys. I appreciate it.
0: We are the original This Is 99X.

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0: 99X, we are the Morning X. Thank you for listening to us. I'm Barnes, that is Crash. LT is here working the phones. Something we can play for you, just call us. 470-741-4999. And I have to say, I know that this was not for air, but I overheard you, Crash, in the snack lounge as I was walking out, telling someone you got kicked out of a child's birthday party.
1: Yeah, kind of.
0: Well, I mean, what?
1: I got to stop using my outside voice.
0: What did you do?
1: Well, it was a Saturday or so ago, and I'm with my buddy hanging out a little bit for the day. And he's like, hey, man, you know, one of my family members has a birthday party in Smyrna, and the rest of my family will be there. My mom and my niece and nephews and people you haven't seen in a while. Why don't you come on out and have a couple beers, whatever, blah, blah, blah. I was like, hi, whatever, no big deal. So I show up at this party, and first of all, I pull up in the back of the house. It's where my GPS took me, and there's all these inflatables, and there's babies and mommies and kids and just... like, it's everything that I don't want in a neighborhood. You know, it's like one of those new neighborhoods where everybody's a parent. Yeah. So I pull around to the front, and I grab my little cooler, and I crack open a beer, and I go into the back. And, I mean, it is literally Disneyland of babies and just runny noses and screaming and everything. And I introduce myself to everybody, and the first thing out of my mouth, I go, well, I guess this neighborhood doesn't believe in pulling out.
0: Crash.
1: And one of the dads comes up to me, and, you know, he's this young dude, you know, big muscular guy. He's just like, those kind of comments are not welcome around here. And I'm like,
2: okay,
1: take care, everybody.
0: And you actually left?
1: Yeah, I walked out and I left. Yeah, I grabbed my cooler and I left.
2: That sounds like a boring party. You should have left.
0: You know where I thought this story was going is when you started setting the story up, I thought that you got on the bouncy houses and all that and they kicked you out. That's where I thought. That's where my mind took, because you're a Disney guy. I thought this would be right up your alley.
1: Yeah, but no, it was a petri dish of baby snack. I wanted nothing to do with it. Right. So God bless them.
0: All right, Queen's coming up just after 8. And yesterday was the Queen's birthday, so we must all recognize when the Queen arrives.
2: Oh, yes.
0: Make a big deal about it. And we have, I don't know how I think about this, but we have an artist that is going and genre jumping. And we have a lead singer of a major 99X band that in August is putting out a country record. I'll play you a sample. See if you can guess. I think it's easy, but you tell me if you can guess who this is.

0: right there, it gives it away, I think. You know who that is?
1: No clue.
2: No, uh-uh.
0: The Killers? Sound familiar? Oh. Brandon Flowers?
2: Yeah, yeah.
1: Okay.
2: I mean, I'll say, though, I like the sound of it. It doesn't sound country, but it's a country record.
0: That's just a little piece of it, but yeah, that's coming out in August. I just don't know how I feel about it.
1: Yeah, I mean, I want to hear the whole album. I mean, that sounded like this big triumphant anthem going on. But
2: this is what I'm saying. It doesn't sound country, but yeah. I would want to hear the rest of the album.
0: Cover art I've seen, he's got a cowboy hat on, the whole thing. Mm-hmm. I just think you cheat on your genre, you got to watch what comes to you, because now you're going to get pigeonholed. I'm just saying, be careful out there, people.
3: 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We support the music. We inspire the music. We're here because of the music.
4: Hey, I need 2 tickets, please.
0: Interpol would never do that. That's why I'm sending you to see him right now, October 15th at the Eastern. We have a chance at a pair of tickets. It'll be a random choice from all you texters right now. 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

And as you can imagine, the backups are stretching to South Cobb Drive, and it's only going to get worse for folks that usually take that west side perimeter off to the airport. Big heads up. You may want to zip through the city instead. Although, I mean, it's not like, you know, cake and roses. You still got 75, 85, and 400 merging into Midtown. Pretty rough, so be prepared for that. Everybody else kind of minding their P's and Q's. It's just a stall taking out a left lane, 285 northbound before Glenwood. So much activity on that east side perimeter near I-20 and 285. Further down the road, it's a wreck off to the right, 285 northbound at La Vista. But West Expressway, I bring you good tidings. I-20 eastbound, all that earlier trouble with a tractor trailer off the road at the weigh station is gone. You are now free to move about the cabin. With your 99X traffic, I'm Crash Clark.

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14: A colleague of mine went to a meeting of the primetime seniors the other week. There are programs like this all over the country for people in their 60s, 70s, 80s, and beyond to stay active. It's not just something to keep older folks busy. It helps to keep their bodies in shape and their brains sharp. Showing up with a good attitude is a must, and research shows that having the right mindset actually does lead to better physical aging. So if you need some suggestions to boost your positivity, experts we talked to recommended focusing on goals, which can boost your confidence. Practice gratitude, they said. One of the seniors my colleague met told her that just waking up in the morning is, quote, better than the alternative. That's true. Focus on the things you can control. Diet and exercise. And very importantly, surround yourself with positive people.

0: 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I'm Dr. Sanjay Gupta, helping you live a better life.
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0: 99X at STP. I'm Barnes. That is Crash. And we are the Morning X. We do have a podcast.
1: Yes, we do. And it is in the top 1% in India.
0: That's what's up.
1: That's what I'm talking about. It's called The End Entertainment News Daily. It is the official Morning X podcast. If you need anything, you miss anything, if you're like, oh, I want to go on a hike up Kennesaw Mountain, you can get the entire show and you're studying for the show quiz. So much you can do. All that same day classic content. The End Entertainment News Daily, wherever you get your podcast.
0: Yeah, some people have told me they enjoy the fact that the next morning, all the segments come out individually, and then the next morning, it's all in one big roll. So you don't have to, you know, advance or start over, blah, blah, blah, blah, blah. So it's a day delayed because the team has to put it together, and then they throw it out there. So thank you for listening to our podcast, especially to our friends in India, where we are in the top 40.
2: We need to learn how to say good morning in their language.
0: Okay, you work on that. Let us know how it works out. Right now, a lot of Europeans have infested our city, among other, you know, American cities. And they're a little confused by tipping and the expectations, because in Europe, you really don't. I mean,
1: right.
0: If you leave any more than 10%, they actually get mad at you.
1: Yeah.
0: I wish I could adopt that here.
1: It's tricky. Yeah. Here you got to go. Here they turn the iPad and it's like 40%. Yeah.
0: So this server who goes by the name of Dear Ace did some tip profiling. And I feel in some of these, she's pretty dead on. You tell me what you think.
3: I'm about to piss a lot of people off. Let's talk about how I profile tables on how much they're going to tip. My brunch ladies, you're up first. Every single time a group of women who are coming in for brunch sit down, my hopes immediately plummet through the floor. Now, I don't know why this is, but I almost never get a 20% tip from brunch women. And
0: yeah, the brunch women, that's an interesting one.
1: Well, you know what else they do? They all get individual checks.
0: That's what I was going to say. Why they? Why do y'all do that, LT?
2: No, I don't do this. I actually am a good tipper. I like tipping. If you can, why wouldn't you?
0: Just standard, or if the service is great?
2: I don't take away money from someone based on the service, because I don't think you can teach a lesson with money. So I always tip at least 20%, probably a little more.
0: What?
2: Yeah, no, I'm a generous tipper. You two are cheapskates.
1: What do you mean, me? I'm 20% plus.
0: Okay, even if it's crappy service?
2: Yeah, I don't teach money. Or I don't teach a lesson with money. I don't believe in that.
0: Oh, money is a great lesson teacher.
2: Yeah, it's not for me to teach, because it's not equal for everybody. So I just don't believe it's appropriate to do that.
0: Let's try another one.
3: And usually they're some of the more difficult tables. Businessmen on the other side, like guys who are meeting up for a business meeting or who are working in the same business, doing like a kickback lunch, almost always I get a 40% tip. Teenagers on...
0: Yeah, that's because, by the way, the company's paying for it.
2: Yeah, that's
0: easy. Anytime you're on the company dime, yeah, you can throw down the big boy and look cool in front of your server. Teenagers.
3: Prom night are about a 50-50 shot of you getting anywhere near a good tip, because a lot of them are usually paying for it out of their own pocket and they don't want to tip because they don't understand what like tipping is. Old people almost never tip above 10%. I don't know why. My foreign folk, it is time that we've had a conversation. If you are dining out in the United States, whether you believe in the tipping system or not, it is still expected that you tip if you receive the service that is up to standard. College girls, I pretty much get decent tips from college girls. I'd say they average in the 15% neighborhood, but college boys, on the other hand, almost never get tipped from them at all.
0: Isn't that interesting that college girls do, but they graduate to be older and they don't?
2: Yeah. Huh.
1: Interesting. Yeah. I mean, my main reason for tipping decent, my mom was a career waitress. Yeah. So I respected everything she did, as hard as she worked and whatnot. And so I'm always like, you know what? I don't know behind the scenes what you're going through. 20% plus.
2: Yes, that's what I'm saying, yeah.
0: We've had this conversation before and people get pissed off at me, but I say you earn it. You don't accept the job and assume that everybody that comes in is just going to give you money for doing nothing if you gave bad service.
2: But you also don't assume that you can teach them a lesson. You're assuming also
0: that you're the one.
2: No, they're just going to think you were a cheap tipper.
0: No, I disagree, because if they're good, I overtip. Absolutely. Yeah, sure. And the best tip of all is to pre-tip. You want good service? Go in on the pre-tip. That's when you tip. When you go in for, you know, not just at random places, if you're going into a nice dinner or whatever, you go over to the waiter beforehand and you tip him or her before the thing starts. And
2: then I've never heard that.
0: That's God. Are you kidding me?
1: I've never heard of that. But how do you know? Yeah, how do you know how much you're going to spend?
0: You're taking a flyer on it. You're just giving them over. You're over-tipping them. It's special occasion
2: stuff.
0: He's
2: buying his good time. He's buying his testicles being tickled.
0: Oh, my
1: God.
0: Whoa,
1: where the hell did that come from?
2: Jesus. If you give someone money in advance, it's like, listen, I'm going to want my testicles tickled during this meal.
1: Where the hell is...
0: If I needed that, I've got Queen coming in 20 minutes. I don't need...
2: You better tip him well, too.
0: Yeah, she will demand it. You're a psycho, LT.
1: Oh my gosh.
0: And that's why we love you. The Queen is next. And this is 99X.

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1: 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When the city encounters a pothole, we do not fill it. We simply cover it with a massive one-ton steel plate and leave it there for 6 to 8 years. These plates are everywhere. They are slippery when wet, hun. They will destroy your suspension, and they are protected by local historical preservation laws.
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1: Let's take it out west. Big time red alert. This truck and an SUV involved. 285 southbound Hollowell Parkway. Couple of right lanes are blocked. Bumper to bumper back beyond South Cobb Drive, and only getting worse if you're trying to head south down the west side perimeter, Smyrna, Vinings, maybe towards the airport. Do not do it. Take 75 into the city and then make your plans there. Also got brand new trouble on the West Expressway. This is going to be another red alert because two left lanes are blocked, 20 eastbound before Lee Road. You had all that trouble out by the way station. Now you got trouble out at Lee Road. So Douglasville, once again, you're in the soup. Once again, Highway 78, Veterans Memorial Highway. The rest of the world dealing with one wreck downtown, connector northbound at Langford Parkway. Of course, things will be heavy anyway from that point all the way up towards Freedom Parkway. With your 99X traffic, I'm Crash Clark.
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0: 99X and Everclear, father of mine, I am Barnes. Father of yours, this is Crash. And that over there is LT, the Queen, is coming up next.
1: Oh, that's my cue.
0: That's your cue.
1: I'm sorry. I'm just looking at the looking at someone's buzz, but we'll see it in a minute. You know what we got? We got stuff to give away for you. All kinds of stuff. Interpol, one more chance. October 15th at the Eastern. By the way, that is the Queen's favorite venue because of the bars and bathrooms. Of course, we also have Steve from the Steve Show, starring Steve. He's going to be giving away something. I got the wrong thing here.
0: Yeah, what are you doing, Crash? You're a professional broadcaster.
1: There's something going on over here in my list of things.
2: Is Weezer this week? Steve is Weezer?
1: Yes. Thank you, LT. Weezer. Damn. With Silver Sun Pickups and the Shins, Steve's College of Musical Knowledge, and of course, Will Pendarvis, his after-school special thingy, Social Distortion. That's going to be happening at the Coca-Cola Roxy September 1st. And you got to love Jill. She's back in business with Suki Waterhouse September 29th, also at the Coca-Cola Roxy. I'm sorry, I got flustered.
0: Someone had a birthday yesterday.
3: Yay!
0: Girl, happy belated.
3: I know. God, I'm so old.
2: You look fantastic.
0: You look fresh today.
3: And let me say to you, Miss Chiller, your hair.
2: Oh,
3: I don't know
2: gosh.
3: What happened to you this morning,
2: thank
3: but you are blown out. Looks good.
2: A little bad head.
0: From the look of it, she was pressed on one side pretty heavily.
1: Oh!
2: I'm not going to say he's wrong.
3: Wow!
0: I thought we learned that only happened on Saturdays and Sundays.
1: Is this a daily ritual for you?
2: Daily? No, not daily. Okay. That would be too early.
0: That was an honest answer. Did you see that? Daily?
1: Daily?
2: Yeah. I get up early.
0: And last night, you got to see the Queen in action at Dad's Garage.
2: I did. My husband and I went to see his show. It was fantastic. Just as dirty as I'd hoped it would be.
3: Dirty. And I talked about her from the stage. And, of course, you and Crash have talked about you.
1: That's what got her in the mood, apparently, was all the testicle talk.
2: I'm not going to say he's wrong.
0: You didn't talk about me, Queen?
3: Of course I did.
2: Yeah, of course you did.
3: Big Daddy. Big Daddy, Morning X, Big Daddy.
0: Uh-huh. Well, happy birthday. How many does this make?
3: None of your...
1: You never ask a lady how old
2: that's
1: she is.
2: True.
3: I'm so, believe me, the skin on my testicles is starting to look like my neck, sweetie. Oh. Very similar.
1: Okay. I don't know how much TMI you guys want, but that just reminded me of something. The other weekend, I was in a silly state of mind, as I normally am. Dropped trowel completely, bent over in front of Amanda. She snapped a photo, and I looked at it. I mean, it looked like, I had two ferrets hanging from my genital area.
0: Why do you feel you need to tell us this?
3: That's too much. I mean,
1: I just want you to know this is what you've got to look forward to as you guys get close to 60 years old.
3: Why
1: it was
3: ferrets,
1: horrific.
3: Because they're hairy, you don't shave them? Is that why?
1: Okay, they were just long and hanging.
0: We're on the freaking radio. We're on the radio broadcasting. Trying to keep the license.
3: Wow.
1: It's like water balloons. Never. Okay, so... Queen, I have a question for you, and I want you to give an honest answer, and Barnes is going to get pissed that I'm about to say this.
3: Yeah.
1: I want your honest opinion. I want to give you a preview of a show that has...
0: Dude, why are we doing this?
1: Barnes' show called The Oval. I almost called it The Office. The Oval on Paramount Plus.
3: Yeah.
1: He plays General Cunningham, and he's an absolute dick.
3: Yes.
1: And I want to play a scene here. They're in the Oval Office with the president, like the Joint Chiefs of Staff. Here we go. Let's roll it.
4: This is a defining moment for our nation and for the Hunter Franklin presidency.
5: The American people are ready for a strike back.
6: I hear you, General Cunningham. And I will strike back as soon as we have a clear objective.
5: The clear objective is to take out ANA.
6: I agree. We just need to get some more concrete evidence from Ted.
7: Team's working on that.
5: And how the hell does your agency not notify the military that such an attack was impending or even being planned?
7: This took us by surprise, General.
5: You and the agency need to get your heads out of your asses. You need to fire all of the agents in the region.
7: You speak out of turn, General. You need to calm down.
5: If the president won't say it, I'll say it.
8: Gentlemen.
3: Mm-hmm. Wow. I've seen that, Barnes.
0: You saw?
1: Yeah.
3: I've seen you. bring out General before. Yeah,
8: it wasn't a stretch, I will say. Yeah, it wow. came out yesterday. That was the introduction of my character, but that was stressful.
3: It was.
2: Yeah, I can imagine. Do you still get stressed like going into an acting situation like that?
8: Well, in that situation where all those people have been on the show for a long yeah. time, and that was the introduction of my character to come in the Oval Office and start just kicking ass.
2: Yeah, yeah.
3: You didn't
2: yeah.
3: look stressed at all. You look. Pretty much like you were in the
2: running
3: zone.
2: The show.
3: I was impressed. Your acting chops. You didn't have to go far because you talked to Brett Crash like that pretty regularly.
1: how about Queen? How about the look with the slicked back hair and the general outfit? Does that do it for you? A
3: nice.
1: Man in uniform?
3: Very hot. Yeah. Do you have that for Heather at home? Or do you ever?
8: I took it home that night and we just had a little general activity.
2: Yeah.
8: But I had to take it back. Yeah, no. No, of course not. But yeah, the shellac. They shellacked my head down. I couldn't even try to lift it back out. Wasn't going to work.
3: Yeah, your hair is normally coiffed. Not a normal look.
8: But that's called calyx. Yeah, it's not a normal look at all.
3: Congratulations, Barnes. You know, I bought Paramount Plus just to be able to watch that damn show. So.
8: Thank you. Well, just started, and I'll be on for the next month. So just keep...
3: There you go.
8: Keep all looking, right. girl. Let's get what's going on this weekend.
3: I hope some of it's accurate.
8: Let's get it with the queen. We'll be back and get the whole rundown of what your activities will be for the weekend after Sum 41. This is 99X.

0: super when you're gay. We can actually ask someone. Is it?
1: Yeah.
0: Oh,
1: it
0: good.
1: Is so super. And you know what? This is the last report of Pride Month.
0: Oh.
1: We are, I know. Pride. It's still Pride June. Of course, in Atlanta, we bring it back in the fall because it's hot as hell here. We can't have a parade in the summer here. So we'll still talk about it. But yeah, last Pride talk. Yes, Barnes, what are you pointing at?
0: Well, I was just saying, so Atlanta is that gay that we have two Pride months?
2: Oh, yeah.
1: Exactly. We have, yeah, it's too hot. If people pass out, it's too hot to have a parade here in June.
0: No other states have that, right? We're the only one?
1: No, we're the only one. Yep.
2: That's something to be proud of.
3: It's interesting to know that we're going to celebrate our country's 250th birthday with a single day, and yet, Queen, you get 2 months worth of celebrations.
1: As we deserve. Thank you very much.
3: Yes, you do. Yes, you do. Well,
0: what's going on this weekend, girl?
1: Well, listen, I'm going to start off with this because I know you're going to give me hell for it. We do not play this artist on our radio station, but she's from the day, and I think probably one of Crash's old girlfriends. Big gay icon in town. I'm talking about Hillary Duff. In town.
0: Queen, you know how much flack I'm going to get for you leading with Hillary flipping Duff?
3: Wow.
1: I know. I love her. Listen to this. So she's at Ameris Amphitheater. Just take a guess at how much the tickets are.
0: $70.
1: $20.
0: $20.
1: You can get a VIP for $40. That's just, I'm sorry, Hillary, but I love her. I love her so much. Anyway, and listen, also, I don't know if he's considered gay or not. The last night of a 3-night gig at City Winery, Lyle Lovett.
2: Oh.
1: Girl, didn't he used to play stadiums or?
0: Chastain, I remember him playing.
1: Yeah. I just, you know, I don't like to be mean to anybody, but it's my last gay. Yeah. He has not aged well. He's either had a stroke or he's forgotten to moisturize for the last 4 years.
0: You just said you don't like to be mean to anybody.
1: And that was nice. That was so nice. Bless, and to think that he was Julia, what's her name?
2: Roberts. Julia Roberts. Yeah,
1: unbelievable. Anyway, he has got great music, so anyway.
0: We're not even 2 minutes into this.
1: I know that's right. This is kind of fun. There is a theatrical group in Atlanta. It performs pretty regularly at the Red Light Cafe. They're called the AUI, which stands for Actors Under the Influence. Their whole gig is they drink on stage and see if they can get to the end of the show. This is fabulous. They're doing a homage to Kinky Boots. They're calling it Drinky Boots. And they want the audience to tip them on stage with drinks, like shots. And then you try to see if they make it to the end of Kinky Boots. This is literally, they're singing, they're dancing, they're acting, drunk as they can be.
0: That's pretty funny. I like that idea.
1: That is a good night. Guess how much those tickets are?
2: $10. $10, wow.
1: That is a night.
2: That's a deal.
1: And have a drink. Too great. And to keep the same thing going, there is a fun traveling comedy show called Drunk High Sober. Have you heard about this?
3: Nope. I'm there.
1: Okay. So it'll be at the Argosy, which is over in West Atlanta. They have basically 6 comics. 2 are going to be drunk. 2 are going to be high. And 2 are going to be sober. They all do their bits. The audience votes at the end who were the drunk ones, the high ones, or the sober ones. The winner gets $100, and there's actually a finale for this. They travel the country in Birmingham at the Star Bar next week.
0: Do they switch it up when they go to the different cities? Like who's high, who's drunk?
1: Yes. Yeah.
0: That's another funny premise.
1: It's cool.
3: I think I'm going to go ahead and start writing my resignation letter now and join that troop. I love that. That's a great idea. It's funny.
1: It's like a great idea.
3: It's like the show Drunk History. That was one of my favorite shows.
2: Yes.
1: Yeah. Drinking, and it's always fun. Right, Crash?
3: Yes. Of course it is.
1: This Friday is center stage, a blast from the past, Joe Jackson, who I really thought was dead. Not Michael Jackson's father. The other Joe Jackson. His song, Is She Really Going Out With Him? That's one of my favorite songs ever.
0: Wish you could hear stuff like that on the House of Retro Pleasure.
1: Steve loves Joe Jackson.
0: If we wouldn't have done that, we would have gotten a call. You had a great opportunity to plug the House of Retro Pleasure, and you just went past it.
1: John Cusack in town. The Fox is showing the movie High Fidelity. He's going to be there. $50 for a ticket and to see John Cusack. Not bad at the Fox. That's a good night.
3: I had heard he's a little bit of a Morrissey. I've heard that he is a little notorious for doing these things and then
0: a no-show.
3: So good luck. Although he would be cool to meet.
1: And they have it afterwards. That would make sense because they wouldn't want to do it before because if he didn't show up, people would be pissed. Mm. All right.
0: You want your viral moment, Crash? I think in the middle of his show, you walk in the back doors of the Fox with the huge boombox.
2: Yeah.
0: Just blasting Peter Gabriel. What would he do? He would be so pissed.
1: That would be so cool.
3: Oh, my God. And, well, he's a professional kickboxer, too. He might beat the crap out of
2: him. John Cusack? You know a lot about him.
3: Yeah, I do. I do. Oh. He made love back in the 80s.
1: His sister, he got the looks in the family. Bless his heart. His sister. Mm-mm.
0: Girl, I thought you were on this new not being mean kick.
1: I know, I can't
0: help
1: it. I know, I'm old. I'm old now. Old people can do this. Did you not know that, Lawrence? We can be cracked. All right, listen. I've never heard of this next band. I just want to say their name on the air. They're at, where are they again? Okay, hold on. They're masquerading this Friday. This is the name of the band, the Gas Station Boners.
2: Oh
1: my God. I am totally going to go see a band called it. And they're on the bill with them is Nick Nasty and the Gas Station Boners. I mean, please. I would go see them just for that. Is what I'm always saying. Like, even baseball teams, they need to have more creative names. Just saying. Now I'm going to go see these people, not stay there long. But I'll go see them. Last but not least, at the Fred is bringing in the Rock Axe this weekend down in Peachtree City. Brett Michaels in town, honey, with his metal pedal party band. And I'm going to tell you, Brett Michaels has aged well. Yeah. He looks fantastic.
3: Yeah, and remember now, even though back in the day, he never really did the super rock drug thing because he's got diabetes. So he's always had to manage and stayed in pretty good shape and sounds really good still.
1: He looks great. And the Fred, you know what I like about going to, I went to a concert there about 3 weeks ago. Everybody sits down. Mm. You don't have to be old and go there and worry about people standing or you have to stand and you're exhausted. Girl, I've got gout. I cannot be standing all night long at a rock concert anymore.
3: One birthday, you sound like my 90-year-old dad who died years ago. Jesus, queen.
1: I'll be your daddy, bitch.
3: Let me get my hanging ferrets.
0: Jesus. But Brett Michaels is a cool guy. But look at the two. If you look at him and Vince Neil, who were peers at one time.
1: Yeah.
0: Dude, talk about the train that left the station.
2: But Vince Neil looked rough even during the height of Vince Neil.
1: And what's the guy that did John? Oh, my God. I'm blanking on his name.
0: David Lee Roth.
3: David Lee Roth.
0: He stands up there and has background singers that sing all the lines. And he just goes, ah! Yeah,
3: he smiles.
1: Looks like one of Crash's ferrets, man. He is a ball looking fella. Bless his heart.
0: He's got Vince Neil and David Lee Roth hanging back there. All right. See you, girl.
1: See you, honey.
0: All right. This is the Morning X. Sublime is on 99X.

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1: Keeping an eye on that west side perimeter, the red alert continues with two right lanes blocked, 285 southbound at Hollowell Parkway. Man, you are slammed now back to South Atlanta Road. I got to head that way in about an hour. Kind of try to clear it up for me, huh? Man, big delays. If you got to take that west side perimeter, like maybe if you're off to the airport or something, don't do it. Go through downtown, midtown, downtown, whatever. But the west side perimeter in trouble. Speaking of trouble, we have shut down 285 westbound between Moreland Avenue and Jonesboro Road. That's a three-car wreck, but they're talking about a tree. Maybe a tree fell onto the highway. So they've got that completely shut down, 285 westbound between Moreland Avenue and Jonesboro Road. And as you can imagine, traffic is bumper to bumper westbound, and it's only going to get worse. It's backed up towards Flat Shoals. Man, that'll be backed up towards I-20 in no time. Just avoid that. No ETA when they're going to get it reopened. Pretty standard stuff trying to get through downtown and midtown, 75, 85, and 400 merging down towards Atlantic Station. But man, a lot of red alerts out there, unfortunately. With your 99X traffic, I'm Crash Clark.
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0: 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I'm Barnes at Crash. This is 99X, blah, blah, blah, blah. Here we are. It's time for the show quiz, brought to you by GetInTheRing.com, where you can save thousands on your home and auto insurance. 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
1: What's with the blah, blah, blah, blah, blah?
0: I'm just tired, Crash. I'm tired.
1: Oh, I'm sorry. Take a nap.
0: No, I'm tired of putting it on a plate. I'm tired of serving up something that somebody just turns and walks away from.
2: Yeah.
1: I mean, I can see where your frustration has grown, but...
0: Do your thing, and then we'll get this paperwork over with and just move on.
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0: Maybe I shouldn't hit the randomizer. I should tickle the randomizer.
2: Oh, that's a good idea.
0: Maybe. So let's tickle the randomizer and see who pops out.
1: All right.
0: All right, there it is.
2: Did it giggle?
0: It's a classic phone number. It kind of squealed a little bit.
2: Oh, that's good. That's a good sign, I think.
0: You didn't hear it. I'm dialing it up right now. Someone's going to get a shot at a foul, like we do every week. We had a $100 winner, though, recently, so at least there was some money.
3: Good morning.
0: We're looking for Leslie.
3: You found her.
0: Leslie, I'm Barnes.
2: Leslie.
3: Hi, Barnes.
0: And that's Crash.
3: Hi, Crash.
1: Hi, Leslie.
3: Hi, LT. Hi, everyone.
2: Hi, Leslie. It's Leslie.
0: Okay, you know, we called for a reason.
3: Okay, yes.
0: What would that, if you had to guess?
3: Gosh, if I had to guess, I think it's the Show Quiz Showdown.
0: No, we just called to say hi.
1: Yeah,
3: so we're just calling. That's the best.
0: We're calling one listener at a time. We're working through all 20 of them, and then so nice to meet you. And cool. Yeah.
3: No, see you later. This is your time.
0: Take care. 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This is it. 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So we're going to get to all that. First of all, later, win or lose, you need to go to GetInTheRing.com because seriously, they can save you thousands on home and auto. I'm not just paid to say that. I'm telling you because it's fact.
3: Leslie, that's great.
1: Oh, okay. All right. Well, I thought she'd be a little bit more excited than that. I'm saving hundreds of dollars.
3: Yeah,
1: Barnes is saving thousands.
3: I was looking it up. That's
0: an action item. I like that.
1: It is. All right. So, Leslie, where are you from?
3: I am from Marietta, Georgia, born and raised.
1: Nice. I used to live out at Soap Creek until I got evicted from my apartment, but that's another story for another day.
3: Oh, yeah. That sounds like a good story, though.
0: Can you pick up the speakerphone? This is a professional moment where you're trying to win $1,000. Yeah. All right. I just want the people to hear you and the judges to hear your answers. That's all. Sorry, Crash. Continue.
3: Let me start over.
0: There you go.
3: Hello, everyone.
0: There you go.
1: Oh, there she is. Leslie, what do you do when you're not on an early morning sugar high? I mean, you really sound like you got some bubbly going on there.
3: I do. I really am just super excited. I am a mom of three and a hairstylist and makeup artist.
0: Oh, where do you style? What place?
3: Borelli Salon in Alpharetta.
0: Nice.
3: Next to Crust. I know you know these restaurants up there. Borelli's, Crust. Good stuff. I don't know why I'm like promoting Crust. They're just really delicious.
0: You promoted Crust more than your own place, which is interesting. But hey, that's good.
3: They don't even need the promotion. All right. Anyway.
1: Well, are you up? Are you ready? Have you been listening? I mean, do you catch the podcast? I mean, do you feel like you're ready to win this $1,000?
3: You know, I am as ready as I'll ever be.
0: We're about to find out because it's going to be very clear. If you're ready, we've said a few things over the last couple of weeks. We're leading people to the water and they just spit it out at us. They spit it in our face.
3: Oh, man.
0: So we're going to hope that doesn't happen. Let's throw it up on 60 seconds on the clock. And your ticker will not start till I get that first question out. Once I do, we're on the clock. So we've got to move quickly. And if you get 7, you'll get 100. If you get 10, you'll get 1,000 from GetInTheRing.com. And that doesn't even count the money you're going to save when you check with them later. But we'll do that later. All right. Are you ready?
3: I'm ready.
0: Leslie in Alpharetta. Do you live in Alpharetta also?
3: Nope, I live in Kennesaw.
0: I knew it. You're going to throw me off. Okay. Leslie in Kennesaw, who works in Alpharetta. Here we go. Marcus Mumford played live on our show.
3: False.
0: We interviewed someone about the new Publix drone delivery.
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3: False.
0: We have a new secret society only for those outside the U.S.
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3: That'd be awesome, but false.
0: We played video of Muse playing at a local barbecue.
3: False.
0: We had a true crime segment about a stolen dog.
3: False.
0: The ticket window this week has Gin Blossoms tickets.
3: False.
0: We announced the return of Music Midtown.
3: False.
0: Yes! Yes! You just won $1,000!
3: Yes! Oh my gosh, Morning X, you have made my whole life. I did it!
0: Yes, you did it!
2: Yes!
0: $1,000 from GetInTheRing.com. You have broken the seal, and you receive the telepathic communications we've been putting out of the atmosphere!
3: I did!
2: Wow.
1: Leslie from Marietta, Kennesaw, Alpharetta, you are $1,000 richer!
0: What are you going to do with this money?
3: Oh my gosh, what am I going to do? I haven't even thought about that. There's so many things I could do.
0: Well, don't have them planned too soon because, you know, corporate stuff takes like 2 months before you get any kind of money. So don't start spending it yet.
3: Oh.
0: Congratulations. You know, getting serious for a moment because we never do. We appreciate you listening to the show and paying attention, first of all.
3: I've been listening since I was a kid.
0: No kidding.
3: Yep. I actually won tickets to the 99X 10-year anniversary show when I was 15.
0: No way. When you were 15?
3: Yeah.
0: How old are you now?
3: So I'm 39.
0: Okay, 39 and still with us.
3: Yeah.
0: We absolutely love that.
3: I mean, come on. There's been heartbreak where you guys have come and gone.
0: Played with us. Yeah.
3: They did. But they got it right.
0: We'll be here till probably the end of the year at least. But, you know, don't make any permanent plans.
3: Hey, where you go, we follow. So
0: well, thank
3: it's okay.
0: you.
2: Oh,
0: yeah. Thank you very much. All right, Leslie in Kennesaw via Alpharetta. She works at the Crust Company.
3: No, Borelli's Salon. Borelli's. Yeah,
0: there you go, the salon. All right, thank you. You hold on. We're going to get you taken care of. Congratulations.
3: Okay. Thank you, guys.
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3: Still dealing with nasty ride on the west side with this wreck. 285 southbound at Hollowell Parkway. Couple of right lanes remain blocked. And you're solid back to South Atlanta Road. Smyrna Vinings, if you want to head down the west wall, may want to consider taking 75 through Midtown and downtown. Little bit of better news, but don't expect a lot of relief. 285 westbound, this big wreck past Moreland Avenue. Now they only have a right lane block, but you are still slow back almost to I-20. Trying to roll down that southeast leg of the perimeter, and let's take it up top. Doraville, you've got some new trouble. 285 westbound wreck before Buford Highway. That'll push you back towards Spaghetti Junction. So there you go. Lots happening. Southeast leg of the perimeter, west side, and the top end, while everybody else just kind of minds their own business and does what they got to do. I don't know, man. Going to be hot. Rain nowhere in sight, which is great. Glad I just brought a brand new front lawn. Other than that, enjoy the day. With your 99X traffic, I'm Crash Clark.
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14: 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Ask them how the posts in their feed make them feel. These apps are built to be addictive, so kids, all of us in fact, will keep coming back for more, even when we are made to feel worse. It's bizarre. You might need to help your son or daughter reset their algorithm by unfollowing certain accounts and following or interacting with more positive ones. They might need suggestions of other healthier things to do, or to see you leading the way by example and putting your own phone away. In the run-up to bedtime, everyone's phone should go away, no questions asked. And if you need some help, sort of, I guess, resetting expectations, try engaging parents of your kids' friends for a more coordinated effort. I'm Dr. Sanjay Gupta, helping you live a better life.
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0: 99X and Radiohead Karma Police. I'm Barnes. That is Crash. We are the Morning X, and we're talking, you know, I'm talking very quietly right now because what I'm about to say is secret, and we have to mention it a few times to find the army, but we have a secret society being born. Many people have already attempted to join it, and what it is look at it like a degenerate country club. A bunch of us together that are going to have missions in the underworld. They won't be public, they won't be on the air, and there will be benefits that the people on the air don't get. Because they're not committed like you that have already sent an email to be in at hi@themorningx.com. It's hi@themorningx.com.
1: Yeah, it's not like we're going to be in the basement branding you or anything. But, no. I mean, there's going to be a lot of secretive stuff going on that we don't want you to discuss out in public. And when you send that email to hi@themorningx.com, you will receive instructions that you have to follow, to the T, to the letter. And yesterday during dinner, my wife leans up. She's like, hey, I want to be part of the 99X, the Morning X, you know. And I'm like, well, send an email to hi@themorningx.com and follow the instructions. Yeah. Well, you can't just get me in.
0: No.
1: No.
0: I haven't seen it come through. I haven't seen Crash's wife come through. She thinks she's just going to cut corners.
1: Yeah.
0: Is that what she thinks?
1: Yeah, she thinks, oh, I know somebody. No, you don't, because I don't know somebody. It goes well above my pay grade.
2: Mm-hmm. Okay. Well, Amanda, I too have to apply, apparently, so.
1: Yeah, you do.
0: Yeah. And put some clothes on, too, before you apply.
2: What are you talking about? What I'm wearing today?
0: You're barely dressed today.
2: This is my workout tank top.
1: Okay. But her hair looks nice.
2: Thank you so much.
0: As bedhead. Complete
2: also,
0: bedhead.
2: I wanted to ask, have we completely ruled out branding people? Is that completely out?
0: No, on a good weekend, if it goes there, it goes there.
2: Okay, good.
1: Yeah. We could all get matching tattoos.
2: Oh, yeah. Okay.
0: All right. If you want to be in this underground society, if that excites you, there are some good things awaiting. I'm talking, I can't say it. Just send an email and you'll get instructions. It's hi@themorningx.com. Want to see what you guys think about this. This is this guy, Matthew in the Showroom is his social media handle. And he is talking about something that I want to get your opinion on. I do have an extreme opinion on it, believe it or not. Here is the situation. It's 30 seconds. Have a listen.
3: Crazy customer request when buying a new car. It might shock you what this customer requests. Decals, free advertising for the dealership. The customer said, hell no. I'm not letting you advertise unless you're paying me. Please take off the sticker. Please take off the license plate frame. I do not want it on the vehicle. Apparently, this is a big deal with a lot of y'all that you don't want to advertise for free for the dealership. Who really cares if the sticker or the license plate is still on the vehicle that they just purchased? Apparently, it's 50-50. I've seen people complain about it. I've seen people not care at all. They're perfectly happy advertising for free as they're driving, as you see a lot of vehicles on the road.
0: Okay, we're about to see if it's 50-50. Tillery, starting with you.
2: Okay.
0: Your take?
2: I also do not want to advertise for the company.
0: Why?
2: Because I just think, like, I I'm not getting paid for it. I might like the company well enough to tell people about it, but I don't want it on my car riding around.
0: You don't want the sticker that says bought it so-and-so and then the license
2: or
0: plate.
2: Or the tag, the little thing. No,
0: double
2: take it
0: down.
2: Off.
0: Yeah, on some of them. Crash, what about you?
1: I've never purchased a car that had, like, the little sticker thing on it.
2: Really?
1: But, not that I'm aware of, but as far as the license plate thing, I don't care. It doesn't bother me. It's a license plate. It doesn't matter.
0: It's advertising. It's their phone number and their name.
1: Yeah, but so what? That's where I bought the car. And if I had a good experience and I did make the purchase, I'm sure I wouldn't mind giving them a shout out. Doesn't matter.
2: Forevermore, though? Or would you eventually take it off and put, like, a Miami?
1: Well, I mean, and that's what I did. I now have a Miami plate on my car. So because I have an Audi, if I did have an Audi tag, it's gone now, but I wouldn't. I'm not going to wrap my car, but, you know.
0: Well, here's where the 50-50 goes and teeters one way or the other. What do you think my opinion is?
2: I think you're a hard no.
1: Yeah, hell no.
0: Hard as can be no.
2: You might take it off and throw it at them.
0: They're going to take it off.
2: They're going to take it off, and then you're going to pick it up and throw it at them.
0: He acts so surprised that the person buying the car wants him to remove it. I'd be like, no, get your crap. Unless you're going to give me a deal and a discount, and I might leave it on for a week.
2: Yes.
0: But he acts like it's our job to promote his dealership.
2: Yeah. Well, he says, like, what does it matter to you? It matters.
1: It looks stupid.
2: Yeah.
1: Do you really notice it? It's on the back of your car.
2: I know. Yeah, I notice it.
1: Every person you pull up, you know, pulls up behind you at a light. You're
2: and
1: getting
2: also,
1: an ad.
2: It doesn't influence me. I don't see one of those tags and think, oh, I should go to Toyota of the South or whatever.
1: It more pisses me off than makes me want to go there.
2: Yeah, take it off.
1: Yeah, some people, though, I think, like you, Crash, they just don't care. They're like, oh, that's just how the car comes.
4: Yeah, I mean, I've got more things in life to worry about than what the what my tag says on the back of my car that I never see.
2: Must be nice.
1: I don't do stickers at all. I mean, not even Texas Longhorn stickers. I just don't do car stickers. Not even a Morning X sticker. Like, nothing. But, yeah, not some other dealer. But you can get you a subscription. You want to pay for that bad boy monthly. Sure, I'll leave it on.
2: There you go.
1: Let's get some tracking data. We've got entertainment news. It's called Entertainment News Daily. It is next.

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1: We're going to start Entertainment News Daily with a trippy story. Have you seen Cape Fear yet on Apple?
2: No, I've seen the original, and then I saw the other remake, but I haven't seen this remake.
1: People are raving about it. Amy Adams is in it, so she's making the rounds right now to promote it. And she was on Monday's episode of Smartless with a crazy story about how she and her father helped save a man after he was stabbed in the neck in Santa Monica.
3: These people were screaming, and a guy was walking, and they're yelling, "He's dying." And my husband's like, "That's blood." And I was like, "Darren, you stay here with our daughter." We ran over, and he'd been stabbed in the neck.
4: Oh, gosh.
3: Yeah,
4: oh
3: so God. He was bleeding, and his friends were freaking out. So luckily, we're going to the beach. We grabbed towels. My dad has been on lots of scenes. I guess he attracts them as well and applied pressure. And I'm sitting there somehow going, "You need to calm your pulse rate. Take a deep breath."
4: Wow.
3: I literally was just so focused. I was like, the more you struggle, the faster you're going to bleed. Just lay down. Let's elevate this. We were like, And then I ran into him a year later. A guy walks up to me in the restaurant. He's like, "I heard a story that you and your dad were on the scene of a guy getting stabbed." And I was like, yeah, that's so funny. You heard that story. And he went like that.
4: And I was like,
3: "Oh my God, it's you."
4: And it was him.
3: No, yeah, wow. And it was him. And he was like all teary, and he had his son with him. And
4: wow.
3: Yeah.
1: There's a great story for your Cape Fear promo tour.
2: Yeah, that's crazy. Can I tell you my bleed to death story real quick? I was leaving my apartment complex in Sandy Springs, and a guy came running up to my car holding his arm like this, and blood was squirting out of his wrist.
4: Ooh.
2: He said he was reaching into the dishwasher, and just the serrated knife just cut right across his wrist. He was screaming.
4: God.
2: This blood was squirting like a foot and a half, 2 feet in the air. I took my shirt off. I wrapped it around his wrist. I held his wrist up in the air. We called 911. We got him to the hospital, and I guess they were able to save him and take care of him, but ruined my shirt.
1: You never knew what happened after that?
2: Never knew what happened. No, I guess he was one of my neighbors in the apartment complex, but never knew exactly where he was. And once we got him to the hospital and... that was it. But man, that's good for her. Great story.
1: Wonder if there's more trauma from the cut on him or from when you disrobed.
2: Which could have been a little bit of both. It was one of my favorite shirts, too.
1: Okay, check this cast out. In the Hand of Dante is now streaming on Netflix. It's about a New York writer entangled in a criminal plot to obtain a rare handwritten version of Dante Alighieri's The Divine Comedy. While centuries earlier, the Italian poet struggles with creative inspiration. So the cast in this, Oscar Isaac, Gal Gadot, Gerard Butler, John Malkovich, Martin Scorsese, Al Pacino, and Jason Momoa. Wow.
5: Whoa. I can't tell nobody about these things. That's a sin. That's a bad sin.
6: Are you all right?
7: Yeah, forgive me. Something familiar about this place.
6: Familiar is good. Like home.
1: That is a... what did that freaking thing cost to produce?
2: That's huge. And God, I love hearing Gal's voice. She's my hall pass.
1: Oprah Winfrey, how often is it you hear that she's in trouble? So at Con, if you're a true friend, she put the on the end. Con. She was talking some smack about Whitney Houston.
8: Whitney did, I think it was her last show with us, and she had gone back on drugs. The day she came to my show then to perform in front of the audience, she fell off of the stage. If that story got out, she would be destroyed by that. And so even though the audience was there and the audience had cameras, I begged them not to put those pictures out because it would ruin her life, and they did not. That would not happen today, I can tell you.
1: Yeah, these days, there is no chance you tell people, "Hey, please don't post that." You know at least one will.
2: Yeah, they're going to run to TMZ and get money. Yeah, absolutely. And Harvey will blast it all over the world.
1: So Pat Houston, who is Whitney Houston's sister-in-law and former manager, that's always great to have a family member as your manager, released a statement admitting that Whitney did fall on the stage, but it was during a sound check and due to darkness and unfamiliarity with the stage. She was absolutely not high. Okay. She did acknowledge Whitney's addiction struggles, but
2: yeah.
1: I don't think Oprah's going to make up a lie.
2: Yeah, and that's a tough one to fight, especially as Whitney started just spiraling, unfortunately. Yeah.
1: And Sean Evans, man, you want to talk about a jump? He's been crushing it with his Hot Ones on YouTube, but now he's making a jump right up to the top.
9: Hey, what's going on, everybody? This is Sean Evans, host of Hot Ones, and now Hot Ones Extra Heat, a series of specials available exclusively on Netflix. It's the show like you've never seen it before. We're blowing the roof off, we're out of the black box, and we're into the wild, and I am so excited to announce the first episode, a celebration of baseball, a celebration of the new show, The Hawk. Will Ferrell, Jimmy Tatro, Fortune Feimster, they will be here, taking on the wings of death. Anything is possible.
1: Talk about a big jump. You get the ta-dum on the end.
2: The wings of death.
1: Molly Shannon got a star on the Hollywood Walk of Fame. She is the 2,850th star. You know, it costs like 10 grand to get that star.
2: Does it really?
1: Yeah. They tell you you get it, then you pay for it. Will Ferrell and Connie Britton were there serving as her guest speakers, but here's Molly.
10: There is a lot of rejection in show business, and many people will make you doubt yourself until one day you get on Saturday Night Live and become a superstar. Then they'll all finally shut their mouth except for asking you to get them tickets. Thank you, Lorne Michaels and Marcy Klein. Getting a star means so much to me. Dreams do come true. Yes! That's it. Thank you.
1: So congratulations to Molly Shannon.
2: Yeah, good for her. That's awesome. Superstar.
1: And that's your Entertainment News Daily. Don't forget, coming up at 10 over most of these 99X stations, it's The Steve Show. And at 12, the whole room and the vibe in here changes as we go back to the house of retro pleasure and music like this. 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
1: All right, let's update all this stuff for you because it's been pretty nasty out here. 285 southbound, the wreck at Hollowell Parkway. That one is gone. The west side perimeter recovering rather quickly, so a little bit of good news there. Better news on 285 westbound, this wreck past Moreland Avenue where a tree fell right onto 285 hitting a car. Man, hope everyone's all right. Still got some stop-and-go traffic westbound around Flat Shoals, making your way to Moreland Avenue. And on the other side of the road, we've got multiple right lanes blocked, 285 eastbound at I-675. So you're not out of the woods yet on that southeast leg of the perimeter, although westbound traffic looks like it's just about fully recovered. Still seeing a few brake lights on 75 south, leaving Highway 138 through Stockbridge. Maybe folks just getting out of town. Big 3 inbound, not that bad. Still slow, though, getting into Midtown, the 485-75 merge. I always talk about heading down to Atlantic Station. That's a little on the rough side as well. So let's wrap it all up because I got to go. All right, there you go. With your 99X traffic, I'm Crash Clark.
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11: 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Ask them how the posts in their feed make them feel. These apps are built to be addictive, so kids, all of us in fact, will keep coming back for more, even when we are made to feel worse. It's bizarre. You might need to help your son or daughter reset their algorithm by unfollowing certain accounts and following or interacting with more positive ones. They might need suggestions of other healthier things to do, or to see you leading the way by example and putting your own phone away. In the run-up to bedtime, everyone's phone should go away, no questions asked. And if you need some help, sort of, I guess, resetting expectations, try engaging parents of your kids' friends for a more coordinated effort. I'm Dr. Sanjay Gupta, helping you live a better life.
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0: doing The Cure. It's my love song to you. Because I thank you very much for listening to this little radio station we brought back a few years ago called 99X. No, we were around back in the 90s. And the early 2000s. So thank you. And the thing is, there you might not know about this. I mean, there's a lot of industry stuff going on. I mean, there have been a lot of layoffs, a lot of stations going under, you know, around other radio companies. And they do, you know, they're using AI. They get people, you know, doing their radio shows and taping them from other cities or whatever. Just proud to say that we are live and local. We were back in the day. We are now. Myself, hi, I'm Steve Craig. Thank you for listening to this, The Steve Show. I'm live here in the studio. I'm talking to you directly live, whether you're streaming or whether you're, you know, listening to broadcast radio. So thank you for sticking with us. I'd like to reward you, like right now, but you got to wait till 1:45 and study up a little bit. Steve's College of Musical Knowledge. I'll have tickets for Weezer. Big show happening October 10th. At State Farm Arena, along with Silver Sun Pickups and The Shins. 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And we got the 2 o'clock recess a little later on. 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

0: Love that. New from Modest Mouse, Isaac Brock and the band. Picking Dragons Pockets is the name of that. The new album, which is amazing, An Eraser and a Maze. New from Modest Mouse. My name is Steve Craig. It's 99X. I got a call coming in. Hello.
1: Hey, how's it going?
0: Good. Let me guess. You're just testing me to see if I'm actually here.
1: No. I was just listening in, though, and I heard that you're potentially taking song requests. I'm stuck here in traffic in a giant flatbed. I was wondering if you would be able to play Lazy Eye by Silver Sun Pickup, since you mentioned they were in a concert with Weezer soon.
0: Yes, they're going to be opening up along with the Shins for Weezer October 10th at State Farm Arena. I can do that for you right now.
1: Oh, dude, that would be awesome. Thank you so much.
0: That's the joys of having a live disc jockey at your service.
1: Yeah, no kidding.
0: You got it.
1: Hey, thank you so much, man. I appreciate it.
0: Thanks for listening.

0: Space Radicals. You know, the best soccer chants come out of the punk rock world. There's probably a soccer chant therein somewhere. Speaking of, giving him the boot.
1: Yeah.
0: Paraguay, Australia, and Turkey kind of gave him the boot. Team USA playing the final group match tonight at 10 o'clock. It's a late watch party that you're probably going to be going to for Team USA. Moving on to the knockout stage in the World Cup. Yes. Now, with all this going on, I mean, a big doings yesterday with the Haiti and the Morocco match at Mercedes-Benz Stadium. I mean, the Haitians were going nuts. Even though they lost, they still went nuts because it was a great match. Anyway, if you hate soccer and you just don't get it, with all the hoopla of the FIFA World Cup, tomorrow morning on the Morning X, just after 9 o'clock, about 9:05, Barnes is going to change everything for you. Tomorrow morning on the Morning X. And your last chance at Interpol concert tickets, too, October 15th at the Eastern. The Morning X ticket window opens up at 7:40. I always like this on your Friday morning, the top five viral audio of the week at 9:40 tomorrow morning on the Morning X. And they can even give you $1,000 just for listening. Oh, that happened!
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5: A better life with Dr. Sanjay Gupta.
7: Osteoporosis affects millions of people in the United States and around the world. It's a disease that basically causes someone's bones to become weak, brittle, and porous, which can increase their risk of fractures. Now, the good news here is there are things you can do other than, or in addition to, taking medications to prevent fractures before it's too late. One is to up your intake of calcium and vitamin D. You also want to eat more protein. One functional medicine dietitian told us that that helps build muscle, and if you're building muscle strength, then you are also building bone strength. You want to be mindful of your workouts. The best ways to build bone density, one therapist told us, are going to be resistance exercises like lifting weights, and also exercises that make your bones take a bit of an impact, such as jumping or even running, just loading the bones a little bit more. I'm Dr. Sanjay Gupta, helping you live a better life.
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2: Yeah. When I say now, I mean, of course, the guitar in that, which is so iconic, the riff, the things it can do with a guitar. Not Morrissey, Johnny Marr, formerly of the Smiths, also a member of, Electronic, that supergroup. Modest Mouse for a while, was a member of the Pretenders, Got a brand new album, his fifth solo album coming out in October called The Age of Everything. I want you to hear this. We love this. Call it a staff pick, if you will. Brand new from Johnny Marr as a solo artist. The song is called Spin.

0: We love that. Spin is the name of it. Johnny Marr. From his album October 2nd, it drops The Age of Everything. That's called Spin from Johnny Marr, formerly of the Smiths and a host of other projects. Speaking of new music, it's back now that Jill has finished one of her sabbaticals that she takes like every couple of months. Your new music fix is back on Planet Jill. From 8 to 9 o'clock every weeknight, including tonight, Jill has a world of new music discoveries to share with you. Butthole Surfers have stuff that's brand new. Graham Coxon of Blur doing some solo stuff. Weezer's new offerings. Afghan Wigs, the Linda Lindas, My Chemical Romance, new stuff. 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
1: A better life with Dr. Sanjay Gupta.
2: Colleague of mine went to a meeting of the primetime seniors the other week. There are programs like this all over the country for people in their 60s, 70s, 80s, and beyond to stay active. It's not just something to keep older folks busy. It helps to keep their bodies in shape and their brains sharp. Showing up with a good attitude is a must, and research shows that having the right mindset actually does lead to better physical aging. So if you need some suggestions to boost your positivity, experts we talked to recommended focusing on goals, which can boost your confidence. Practice gratitude, they said. One of the seniors my colleague met told her that just waking up in the morning is, quote, better than the alternative. That's true. Focus on the things you can control. Diet and exercise. And very importantly, surround yourself with positive people, because that can be contagious. I'm Dr. Sanjay Gupta, helping you live a better life.
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That's Jet on the original 99X. My name is Steve Craig. A very, very happy birthday, our good friend John McCrae of the band Cake. He's getting cake today at the age of 62. Happy birthday, John McCrae. And like all of us of that same age, we're getting continually harassed by AARP mailings. We

0: Paradox. That song is still like one of the most played songs in alternative rock right now. From their EP, and they're working on the full album coming out very soon, hopefully by the end of the year. The Paradox from Atlanta. Love those guys. Keeping pop punk alive, at least in the region here and worldwide. Get the message from The Paradox. See them at our Locals Only Luau. They're headlining The Paradox. Our Locals Only Luau happening. It's the Luau. There will be Mai Tais with little umbrellas in them. September 26th, along with The Stews, have new stuff coming out. Hey Dreamer has new stuff coming out. And also Atticus Ronis with new stuff coming out. That's our Locals Only Luau lineup, The Ville in Fayetteville. Get your tickets now. We have more free ones on the way as well. So many other shows to take in.
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1: 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This is the capital of Georgia. To blend in with the locals, we must first address how to say the name of our city.
2: First rule, under no circumstances are you to use the word Hotlanta. Do not say it. Do not print it on a t-shirt. The locals will immediately identify you as a tourist and charge you double for parking. Second rule, the letter T is illegal here. It is not Atlanta. You must swallow the consonants. It is Atlanta. Or if you are exhausted from the heat, simply Atlanta. Practice this in your hotel mirror.
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12: Yes, hi. My name is Steve Craig, taking your request, 470-741-9999. Big soccer day for the FIFA World Cup going on, as you know. Tonight, Team USA taking on Turkey. The late game, like at 10 p.m. And we have offerings today for Germany, who's playing, Australia, Japan. Musical representations from the 80s, you know, but

First of all, let's talk about Turkey. Back in 1453, Sultan Mehmed II arrived at the Turkish capital and proclaimed, "Izmus be the place." Yeah. So sit back, put your feet up on the ottoman.

0: pronunciations.
1: What's Turkey? The capital, no longer Constantinople.
0: But have fun, you know, if you're going to maybe hosting or going to a watch party. It's going to be a great match. 470-741-9999. Line 5. Hey, what's up?
2: I'm a teen. I walk into Kmart. I buy myself a 45. It's one of the best songs I ever heard. Safety Dance.
0: Ah, Men Without Hits. I mean, yes. Men Without Hats.
2: Yeah. There you go.
0: Very interesting. See, I played the Safety Dance not long ago. But that other song, because they were men with two hits, actually. The song Pop Goes the World has gotten this massive surge of popularity again, because it was it once used, I want to say Argentina first used it as the melody anyway in the song. They used it as a soccer chant. Germany also picked it up, but man, in the World Cup now, Japan has been all over this. Hang on, somebody.
3: Ladies and gentlemen, boys and girls, Pop Goes the World by Men Without Hats.
0: She had to do her intro, huh?

0: Goes the World from Men Without Hats, which has turned into an international soccer chant, specifically this round with Japan.
1: We take you now to Dallas, where today's match, it will sound a little like this.

the Japanese fans. Literally. So that'd be a good match tonight, by the way. 7 o'clock. They're playing Sweden. They need a win to advance. Perhaps if you're a World Cup fan, you'll be turning Japanese.

0: EMF, unbelievable. Which is still used as a soccer and also hockey goal song. Yeah. What was it, 1990? Unbelievable. By the way, coming up, got a birthday to celebrate next. Someone who is most likely going to be rooting for Australia. 10 o'clock tonight when they have their match. It's next.
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3: A better life with Dr. Sanjay Gupta.
4: There are lots of things you can measure to get an idea of how healthy you are at any given moment. Temperature, heart rate, blood pressure, just to name a few. But how about how healthy you will be and how long you're likely to live? According to a new study out of the University at Buffalo, two simple strength tests are pretty accurate at predicting longevity in older women. One is hand grip strength, and the other is how quickly people can stand up from a seated position without using their arms. By the way, I remember interviewing former President Jimmy Carter when he was quite old and being really impressed how he just popped out of the chair without using his arms. Not a lot of older people can actually do that. But I think the message here is that maintaining strength as you age is going to help you perform everyday activities, but also help you avoid injury and stay independent. I'm Dr. Sanjay Gupta, helping you live a better life.
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9: 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Happy birthday to Tim Finn!

of the Finn brothers, Tim Finn of Split Enz. He also helped out his brother, Neil. We partnered with in Split Enz and his project, Crowded House. Tim was in it for a short period of time. 74 years old today, Tim Finn. And it was interesting because it was also on this day, on Tim's 28th birthday, that the band Split Enz released their biggest and best-selling album, True Colors.

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2: 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The 50s were boring. The 60s rocked. The 70s, oh my God, they obviously suck. Right? 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Maybe the 80s will be radical. You know, I figure we'll be in our 20s and, hey, it can't get any worse.

0: show, Howard Jones from Dream to Action. Dream into Action in 1985. And considering you're probably going to be staying up late to watch Team USA taking on Turkey tonight, kickoff is at 10 o'clock. You'll probably find an excuse to not go to work tomorrow, calling in sick or hungover or whatever. So you got a three-day weekend coming up. Things can only get better. 470-741-9999, yes?
1: Hey, how about a little Cure today, Steve?
0: The Cure? Like what?
1: Oh, hell, anything. They're all good.
0: It's wide open.
1: Fascination Street.
0: Sure, take up two requests with a long one, but I love it.
1: Yep, they're classic. They're great band.
0: You got it.
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0: Going to watch football tonight with your mates, Johnny? No? What kind of boy are you, Johnny? Men at Work. One for the Aussies. We're trying to stay alive this evening against Paraguay. Tonight, actually. In the World Cup. So there's one for our Aussie friends. Because Team USA, we're moving on already. You know, tonight's going to be a fun match, but we're already in the next round. Same thing goes for Germany. So one for our German friends. Count it down.
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1: George Kranz did that, or should say programmed that, back in 1983. Traumatons out of our retro archive, too. For the German fans, they're having a match tonight against Ecuador. It's kind of like a little fun match because they're Germany's one of the favorite teams for the whole World Cup, and they're already moving on, so have fun. Coming up next, this date in history. Involving one of those songs that it's very important where you place a comma in a title.
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1: It's on this day in 1982. Where were you in 82? One of the most iconic 80s songs and early MTV videos was released to the world. The song... Dexy's Midnight Runners. Come on, Eileen. By the way, if you remember the video for this song, there really is no real Eileen. It's kind of a fictional character, but Mary Fahey, the little sister of Siobhan Fahey of Bananarama, played the video character Eileen on this.

remember the importance of placing a comma. Come on, Eileen. Dexy's Midnight Runners, released on this day in 1982. One more song to play for the episode today for the House of Retro Pleasure. For all the teams that are converging in the FIFA World Cup, some here in Atlanta and elsewhere in the Americas, with the weekend looming and the final matches of the group stages, it's do or die for a lot. Time to make a stand.

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0: That band is Switchfoot, which I am not. I am a Goofy Foot. Have been all my life. They're from Southern California, and if maybe you are, you know what I'm talking about. Absolution is the name of that song from Switchfoot. They're coming in concert, too. I want to say part of the 99X Summer Games because, you know, during the Summer Games, you'll be getting free tickets for that show, but they're not coming until November. And depending upon the weather pattern, it might still be 90 degrees and sunny in November. November 6th, to be exact, along with Anne Berlin. This is going to be at the Tabernacle. Switchfoot. Speaking of concert tickets, in less than 30 minutes here, about 25 minutes or so, Steve's College of Musical Knowledge. Big Show, Weezer, along with Silver Sun Pickups and The Shins, going to be October 10th at State Farm Arena. Study up on Weezer. I'll meet you in class 145. You can earn your way in.
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2: Phones off, thinking caps on. The original School of Rock is now in session.
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3: My producer's not paying attention. There you go. Hi. Welcome to class, everyone. Got a Gold Star graduate diploma for you to earn. Plus tickets. Big show happening. Weezer. The Gathering, they're calling it. In anticipation of the Gold album, they're calling it now. Self-titled Weezer album, again. Silver Sun pickups and the Shins also on the bill. Tickets for Weezer. October 10th, the State Farm Arena. Here's your question. Thanks to an MTV VMA nomination and a celebrity cameo from Playboy founder Hugh Hefner in the music video, this song is Weezer's only Billboard Top 40 chart hit. Name that song. Might not be what you think. 470-741-9999. First person to get that right is going to Weezer.
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3: Thanks to an MTV VMA nomination and a celebrity cameo from Playboy founder Hugh Hefner in the music video, this song is Weezer's only Billboard Top 40 chart hit. Believe it or not, name it. Who's this?
28: Tim Reed from Woodstock, Georgia.
3: Tim, what's the answer?
28: Is it Beverly Hills?
3: It is Beverly Hills. Very good.
28: Yeah.
3: A lot of people thought it was Buddy Holly. That's the video they cleaned up the VMAs with. Cleaned up on with the VMAs with four wins. And then 10 years later, it was only a nomination. But yeah, their only chart hit went top 10 was Beverly Hills. Very good. 2005. You're in, man.
28: Thank you, buddy. Appreciate it.
3: Weezer with Silver Sun Pickups and the Shins, October 10th at State Farm Arena.
28: Awesome. Thank you so much, Steve.
3: Big multi-platinum smash hit is what Rivers Cuomo calls this song. He's proud of it. Beverly Hills from Weezer at 99X.

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Champagne wishes and caviar dreams to you, too. That's good, Charlotte. 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

0: Big Audio Dynamite spinoff of The Clash, headed up by Mick Jones, who's having a birthday tomorrow. We'll be celebrating in the House of Retro Pleasure, I'm sure. Celebrating a birthday today, turning 62, John McCrae, lead singer of Cake. Let's call him up and wish him a happy birthday.
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As in the 99X Summer Games, you get to compete for some more tickets. Social Distortion, along with Descendants and The Chats, coming September 1st to the Coca-Cola Roxy. Will Pendarvis in the after-school special is where you can win them, and he's up next.

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way to start off your day. If you're somebody who sleeps until, you know, 3 o'clock in the afternoon. It's the Original 99X. Welcome to the After School Special. My name is Will Pendarvis. Going to do two songs from the Strokes here in a minute. You know, something classic and their new one. Also on the way this afternoon, the double feature and free tickets for Social Distortion. Right now, Linkin Park on the Original.

0: I call that pairing of Stroke songs. Last night, I went shopping. On the original 99X, it's the After School Special. I'm Will Pendarvis. There are so many great shows coming to Atlanta. Thanks, 99X Summer Games. That every once in a while, one will slip through the cracks. For example, I just didn't even realize that tomorrow night, you know who's going to be in town? Joe Jackson. Yeah, Joe Jackson playing center stage. That dude is a legend, man. You know, Tori Amos is coming up. Men at Work, Noah Kahan, Franz Ferdinand, Muse, Squeeze, 311. It just doesn't stop. But the show I've been talking about the most happens to be the one I'm giving away tickets to. I'm just really excited about the Social Distortion show. It's got three bands I really want to see. Social Distortion, The Descendants, and The Chats. And they're all playing that at the Coca-Cola Roxy September 1st. If you want to go to that show, but you don't want to have to pay for concert tickets, I'm going to hook you up this afternoon. In fact, every afternoon this week on my show. And we're also doing this other thing that you can't call in for, you can't text in for. I don't know if you've heard about it, but it's Live Nation and 99X getting together and doing something real nice for you.
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I was listening to Queens of the Stone Age songs for the deaf the other day. And on that song, No One Knows, I was just blown away by the way they use the guitar harmonics on that song and the chord changes, the production of that song. 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

just like Joshua on the fabled walls of Jericho. I'm here to tear down the institution. God spoke to me, said, listen.

us for Spring 7 Friends. And don't be selfish and keep this all to yourself and don't eat shellfish. Hate is trying to take someone else's love for yourself. But I'm here to

0: That's Jack White, all right, on the original 99X, doing two shows here in November. I think that's the 20th and 21st. It'll be at the Coca-Cola Roxy. I am Will Pendarvis. It's the after-school special. I was talking to Steve Craig earlier about soccer or football or whatever you want to call it. Yeah, I know a lot of people got FIFA fever. And Steve Craig's always loved soccer. I'm not so much. However, I was looking at what the Morning X is doing tomorrow morning. And it says here, if you hate soccer and you just don't get it, Barnes is going to change everything for you. And he's going to do it just a little bit after 9 o'clock tomorrow morning. Of course, you know, tomorrow morning, you got the top five viral audio of the week. They got the best of the Morning X, which will feature Owen Wilson between 6 and 7 a.m. And they're giving away tickets to Interpol, who, by the way, just added a second show, did they? Is that true? I know they're going to be here October 15th at the Eastern, and the Morning X is giving away tickets tomorrow morning. And, yeah, Interpol's added a second show. How about that? Yeah, it's all tomorrow morning on the Morning X. If you want to listen to it later on in the day or late at night or whenever, you can download the podcast. It's called The End, E-N-D. That stands for Entertainment News Daily. 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
13: A better life with Dr. Sanjay Gupta.
14: A colleague of mine went to a meeting of the primetime seniors the other week. There are programs like this all over the country for people in their 60s, 70s, 80s, and beyond to stay active. It's not just something to keep older folks busy. It helps to keep their bodies in shape and their brains sharp. Showing up with a good attitude is a must, and research shows that having the right mindset actually does lead to better physical aging. So if you need some suggestions to boost your positivity, experts we talked to recommended focusing on goals, which can boost your confidence. Practice gratitude, they said. One of the seniors my colleague met told her that just waking up in the morning is, quote, better than the alternative. That's true. Focus on the things you can control. Diet and exercise, and very importantly, surround yourself with positive people, because that can be contagious. I'm Dr. Sanjay Gupta, helping you live a better life.
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0: That is Billy Joel, Armstrong and the Green Days on the original 99X. Hello.
1: Hey.
0: Hey, do you want to go see Social Distortion in concert?
1: Man, Will, I would love to go see Social D.
0: What? How much do you know about the Descendants or the Chats? Do you like either one of those guys?
1: I don't know much about it, but my girlfriend and me love going concert.
0: Yeah, well, look, you're going to be pleasantly surprised, man. Especially, dude, the Descendants are legendary. The Chats are newer, but they're just ultimately cool. And, of course, Social Distortion. Come on. Yeah. Hold on a couple of seconds. I will set you up. What's your first name?
1: It's Joey.
0: Joey. All right. Hold on a couple of seconds right now. Because we are, you know, FCC licensed, we're semi-controlled by the government. So in correlation with full disclosure, I have to play this song now about how the aliens are going to come down and take us over and we're all going to be their pets. But it's fine. Okay. It's fine. Yeah. Don't worry about it. It's fine.

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ever last. His recollections of his day being poor and pregnant on the streets of Los Angeles on that song. And he's got that new song out where he's like, I'm just a big old piece of garbage. Or something like that. Hey, yesterday I played NXS, Not Enough Time, which is the perfect song to listen with headphones on. It sounds amazing. Another great song from NXS. One of those slow songs that you have to crank up. One of those rare slow songs that sound best loud. Never Tear Us Apart. I'm going to put that on for you in a couple of minutes. I encourage you to crank it up. Right now, it is R.E.M., Man on the Moon, on the original 99X.

0: on the original 99X. It's the After School Special. I'm Will Pendarvis. We're about an hour and some change away from the double feature.
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That's the ever-pleasant, effervescent, evanescence on the original 99X After School Special. I'm Will Pendarvis, and now we're an hour away from the double feature, so just hang out with me for an hour. It'll be fine.

0: Pearl Jam on the original 99X After School Special. I got Id. Sure, Id. I'm Will Pendarvis. It's the After School Special. I already said that, didn't I? I already said 99X. Ah, man, my brain's going in my elderly age. Or maybe I'm just having an aneurysm. Could be either one. I'm tasting colors, I can tell you that. I smell toast. Hey, I was going to say Pearl Jam. That's one of the bands that will be on the double feature today. The double feature, I think if you just, you know, listen to the music, you'll be able to tell what the theme is pretty easily. Yeah, so gather the kids around the radio. 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
2: The ATL is a global hub of business, baby, most notably as the birthplace of Coca-Cola. This is not a fun fact. This is a legally binding regional mandate. If you sit down at a local restaurant and ask the waiter, "Do you have Pepsi?" you have committed a cultural felony. Bless your heart. The waiter will look at you with deep pity. The chef will come out and stare at you. Just drink the Coke or ask for a Sprite. Do not test us on this.
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3: A better life with Dr. Sanjay Gupta.
4: Few people now have asked me about a TikTok trend that they've come across. It's called 75 Hard. The challenge was created by entrepreneur and author Andy Frisella, who calls it a, quote, transformative mental toughness program and an Ironman for your brain. So here's what it entails. Eat a structured diet with no alcohol, drink a gallon of water, read 10 pages of nonfiction, take a progress photo, and complete 2 45-minute workouts, one of them outdoors, every day for 75 days. Quite a challenge. We asked CNN fitness contributor Dana Santis about this, who reminded us that sustainable fitness isn't about punishment or proving discipline through extremes. It's about building habits that integrate into your lifestyle in a way that feels supportive and repeatable. If you ask me, that's going to be the key to long-term success. I'm Dr. Sanjay Gupta, helping you live a better life.
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the Atlanta airport on their first trip to America. That's a true story. That's Silver Chair on the original. Wait. Is this the one where he's walking into spider webs like he's No Doubt or something? Okay, oh no, this is the one where he tries to solve relationship problems in a logical way, which we all know never works. It's Coldplay and The Scientist on 99X.

the tax, he has little left for drink or luxuries. Although he can indulge in such hobbies as a tape recorder.

Toad the West Sprocket, going to be here in less than a month. Going to be here with a Minute Work. That's going to be a great show at the Cobb Energy Center on July 21st. I am Will Pendarvis. It is the original 99X, the after school special. The double feature is on the way right now. Man, I grew up on the music of Johnny Cash. I love Johnny Cash. I saw him in concert when I was a tiny little baby toddler, in fact. Going to do two songs from Social D right now. Going to do the new one next. But first, a cover of Johnny Cash, Ring of Fire on 99X.

0: I am sure Social Distortion will be playing that song when they are here September 1st with the Chats and the Descendants. What a great show at the Coca-Cola Roxy. I've been giving away tickets to that show on my show all this week. Got another chance for you to win tomorrow afternoon. But next, it's the double feature. It's not one of those real brain teasers that's going to get you thinking. It's a nice, relaxed one. You'll be able to figure out pretty easily, I think. We'll find out next on the double feature on 99X.
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0: And today's double feature is brought to you by Skibbity Toilet Ohio Rizzler, with plenty of Delulu Mewing for your slapping grind set. Trust me when I say Skibbity Toilet Ohio Rizzler will be completely radical. Yo. YOLO. Okay, all right. Let's do it. It's the double feature where I play a bunch of songs. They all have some sort of commonality, some kind of theme. Song number one comes to us from a dude who doesn't show up for his own concert, but you can imagine. Morrissey on the original 99X double feature.

Many songs, one theme. That's what I do on the double feature. Here we go with song number two. Now this one from Pearl Jam, as promised.

Let me take you down, because we're going to song number three and 1982 on the double feature. Have you figured out the theme yet? Well, here comes another clue for you all. Psychedelic Furs, Love My Way on 99X.

Stone Temple Pilots on the double feature. It's the original 99X. I'm Will Pendarvis. And right at the beginning of the double feature, I said something about Skibbity Toilet. And apparently, immediately right after that, 10 11-year-olds had to be rushed to the hospital with third-degree cringe. I apologize for that. But, yeah, this is the last song of the double feature. Your last clue. I'll give you the answer right after this from The Hives on the original 99X.

0: The Hives. Just one clue that you might have shingles. On the original 99X double feature, hate to say I told you so. I'm Will Pendarvis. Did you get the theme? Did you understand what I was saying to you with these songs? Did you hear what all these songs have in common? Well, the answer to today's double feature was love and hate. Like that Bush song. Yeah, love and hate. We heard Morrissey. We hate it when our friends become successful. Pearl Jam, State of Love and Trust. Psychedelic Furs, Love My Way. Interstate Love Song from Stone Temple Pilots. And Hate to Say I Told You So from The Hives. There you go. That's the double feature. And today, I think, was kind of easy if you were paying attention. Maybe not. I don't know. But we'll try again tomorrow. The double feature every weekday at 5:30 until they stop me.
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0: 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They say, I'm giving you a lawful order to step out of the car and put your hands behind your back. You're just being detained at this point. You're not under arrest. Just relax, and I'll explain everything to you, sir. Anyway, I would appreciate it if you would check out my show. It starts at 3 p.m. every weekday. That's why it's called the After School Special, and you'll hear it on 99X.
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Speaking of special, yeah, it's the after school special on the original 99X. I'm Will Pendarvis. Have you heard about this thing we're doing with Live Nation? Where you can get four lawn seats for just $99. That's pretty amazing. But also, you can win a trip for you and three of your friends. You fly away. We handle the tickets, the hotel, and you get to pick whatever show you want to get to go to and whatever city and all that. Well, I'll tell you more about that in a few minutes. Right now, Iggy Pop on the original 99X.

0: 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I'm Will Pendarvis. It's the after school special, that thing I was mentioning to you before. Live Nation entering the ring with the 99X Summer Games, where you can get four lawn tickets for just $99. 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
17: Same as it ever was.

That is the one and only legendary Johnny Marr. New music called Spin on the original 99X. It's the after school special. I'm Will Pendarvis. Most people know Johnny Marr from the Smiths, but don't forget, you know, he played with Matt Johnson and The. He played in electronic. He had his own solo stuff before, like in the 2000s, the early 2000s, Johnny Marr and the Healers. He played with Modest Mouse and the Cribs and the Pretenders. He was an actual member of the Pretenders. Talking Heads, he played with those guys. Yeah, and I was just thinking about how great Johnny Marr is on guitar, and that led me to this song. Do yourself a favor. Crank this song up if you've got a great stereo system, or if you got a pair of headphones, put those on and listen to this guitar work and this song from Cracker, Euro Trash Girl on 99X.

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0: That's pretty genius. A song that makes fun of you while you're listening to it. Blues Traveler and Hook on the original 99X. I'm Will Pendarvis. Thank you for being here for the after school special today. I do honestly, truly, deeply appreciate everybody who listens to my show. Man, I couldn't be here if you didn't do that. So thank you. Also want to thank all the first responders out there for doing those tough jobs. And if you are in the military or you're a family member of somebody in the military, thank you for those sacrifices you make every day. It's appreciated. All right. I'm so happy Jill is back. That means Planet Jill is back. 1 hour of new music tonight and every weeknight at 8 p.m. Jill is next on 99X.
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23: A Better Life with Dr. Sanjay Gupta.
24: A colleague of mine went to a meeting of the primetime seniors the other week. There are programs like this all over the country for people in their 60s, 70s, 80s, and beyond to stay active. It's not just something to keep older folks busy. It helps to keep their bodies in shape and their brains sharp. Showing up with a good attitude is a must, and research shows that having the right mindset actually does lead to better physical aging. So if you need some suggestions to boost your positivity, experts we talked to recommended focusing on goals, which can boost your confidence. Practice gratitude, they said. One of the seniors my colleague met told her that just waking up in the morning is, quote, better than the alternative. That's true. Focus on the things you can control. Diet and exercise. And very importantly, surround yourself with positive people, because that can be contagious. I'm Dr. Sanjay Gupta, helping you live a better life.
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Shake Me Down. That's Cage the Elephant on 99X. Interestingly, in the new Kylie Minogue documentary, they spent quite a bit of time talking about her relationship with Michael Hutchence, but don't mention that this song was written about her. It's Suicide Blonde.

0: Fighters and Best of You on 99X. Hey, it's me, Jill, tomorrow morning on the Morning X. It's your last chance to get in on these Interpol tickets they've been giving away all week. They're going to be at the Eastern October 15th. That'll be at 7:40, of course.
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0: Kids, Atomic Dustbin. It's Gracell Green on 99X. Hey, it is me, Jill, and Planet Jill is back as of last night. And man, I had a ton of great new music waiting on me. And tonight, I'm going to play you the latest from Tori Amos, from Portugal the Man, from Jack White, and My Chemical Romance, covering a Pulp song. That's all coming up tonight on Planet Jill, just a few minutes away.
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